Dance Macabre by Ghost, going out to my little sister who's just tuned in. And before that, Europe and Superstitious. Now, it's time to change the mood a little. It is time for this week's long song. And as I was collating the tunes for All Things Rock this week, a little number popped up on my playlist. And I have to say, every time I hear the intro, it gives me goosebumps. And for those of you who have listened to the show before, you will know that the long song is 7 minutes or longer, and I play it in all its glorious entirety. Song of Yesterday is widely considered an epic centrepiece of Black Country Communion's 2010 self-titled debut album. It stands out as one of the few tracks where guitarist Joe Bonamassa takes over lead vocal duties. The track was born during an intense writing period where, excuse me, is it hay fever time? Oh, crumbs. Hang on, I'll just turn that down. There we go. Gosh, it's all happening. Bonamassa originally intended the ideas behind the song to be part of a rock opera he had planned, but he ultimately brought these concepts to the band instead. And while many songs on the debut album were written by Glenn Hughes about his personal struggles, Song of Yesterday features lyrics primarily credited to Bonamassa. The lyrics evoke a sense of melancholy and reflection, using imagery like pulling back the veil and broken castles to describe a feeling of being haunted by the past. So, pour yourself a long drink, sit back, and enjoy the song of yesterday.

So love that song. Black Country Communion and Song of Yesterday, this week's long song on All Things Rock here on Vintage Radio. In other news, Made of Stone Festival have announced new budget-friendly options, including a £15, that's 1-5, £15 one-night camping ticket as part of their 2026 Price Freeze initiative. The Made of Stone Festival 2026 is scheduled to take place at Moat Park in Kent from Friday the 17th to Sunday the 19th of July this year. And the lineup features a mix of heavy metal titans, blues rock icons, and rising UK talent across two main stages with no overlapping sets, so you can see everything. Now, Friday the 17th of July, the Temperance Movement headline. Saturday, 18th of July, Saxon headline. Sunday, 19th of July, you've got joint headliners. You've got Uriah Heep and The Almighty. So which would you choose? The Temperance Movement and Saxon represent two different generations of British rock excellence meeting at the same festival. While one band brought the 70s blue rock back to life, the other defined the very spirit of 80s metal. What do you think?

Mandy, I've just seen your message about Black Country Communion. I am so glad to hear, first of all, that you and Ian are listening, but secondly, that you enjoyed that song. There will be more. There'll be more from Black Country Communion, just not today. Okay, so that was Saxon, Wheels of Steel, before that Temperance Movement and Take It Back. So going back to the Maidstone Festival, would you go for the Friday or Saturday with Temperance Movement and Saxon? Or would you go for the Sunday with Uriah Heep and the Almighty?

Yes, right. Who is packing the camping gear for Sunday night? Honestly, Sunday night, Uriah Heep and the Almighty Made of Stone Festival. Yeah. Okay, I love Temperance Movement, I love Saxon, but I think the Sunday night is just going to absolutely rock it out of the ballpark. Right, I think it might be time to go down the rabbit hole, and I'm going to use Uriah Heep as the starting point, as they are my least played band on the Moat Park lineup. So for those of you who haven't listened to the rabbit hole section before, this is the bit where it can take you to unexpected directions as we go from, if you like that band, then you'll like this, and you follow it down three songs later, and who knows where we'll end up. I think I can safely say, though, we're going down a bit of a bluesy road this week.

0: Oh, so this week's rabbit hole took us to the Supersonic Blues Machine. We started off with Rory Gallagher and Bad Penny. We then went to BBM and Waiting in the Wings. And finally, Supersonic Blues Machine keeps telling us there ain't no love in the heart of the city. Oh dear. Well, we are coming towards the end of the show, and I have noticed that we haven't played any Viking rock this week, so I need to change that.
1: I was not chosen by peers. I was chosen by fire. Blood remembers. The oath never dies.

Yes. Yes. Oh, I so love Viking rock. It's amazing. That was Raven Law featuring Apex Wolf Beats. The song is called Wolves of Valhalla. My sister just came on saying, what was that? I'm absolutely loving this. So that's where it is. Honestly, go check out the video. You will love it. And that also goes out for Helen, who's dancing around as we speak. Sadly, it has come to the end of the show. I know. Where does those 2 hours go? They just vanish in the blink of an eye. Anyway, if you want to hear more, I am back on Saturday between 4 and 6 on Vintage Radio. Hopefully the website will be working then. If you can't wait till Saturday, I have a pre-recorded show that goes out on a Tuesday night between 8 and 10 at night. Anyway, I'm going to play out with... We haven't had any women at all on this show. I mean, I can't believe I've missed that out, but I haven't completely, because Hailstorm is coming up. I'm going to play out with Like a Woman Can. And just want to say, I have been Moira L, and you have been amazing. Night-night.

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1: A very good morning and welcome to the programme right here on Vintage Radio. Nice to be here, entertaining you between now and 12 o'clock. Start off with the Bee Gees. The day itself was a couple of days ago, actually. 1st of May.

0: I think he's forgot the words.
1: Don't ask me why, but time has passed us by. Someone else moved in.
0: Great record, that's the Bee Gees and a little thing simply called The First of May, right here on Vintage Radio. I'm going to play the new record by Paper Lace. That's on its way very, very soon. Can you believe they've got a new record out? Well, I haven't even heard it yet. I'll give it a play very, very soon. Right now, The Love Affair and Rainbow Valley.

There we are, Fleetwood Mac, of course, and Go Your Own Way right here on Vintage Radio. Great song indeed. Here is the Four Tops, great song. This is If I Were a Carpenter.

Can't be a bit of the old Motown music, can you? Great stuff. I love that record. Jimmy Ruffin and Farewell is a Lonely Sound right here on Vintage Radio. And then before that, we had the Four Tops, didn't we? We did with the Four Tops with If I Were a Carpenter. Lots of people recorded that one. This is Vince Gill.

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How about the last bus home? How about getting that? Well, here is the new single from Paper Lace.

Maple Leafs, of course, and Billy, don't be a hero, yes. He's probably too busy doing his DIY. Mind you, I don't think he's done that for quite a while. Anyway, we've had the 1st of May, right? Yesterday was the 2nd of May, right? Today's the 3rd of May. You can see where this is going, don't you? You know what tomorrow is, don't you?

There we are, John Williams, of course. Always gets me the end of that record. It really does. I always forget that it's just about to come on and then... Bang. There you go. John Williams, of course, and the theme tune to Star Wars. And talking about John Williams, E.T.'s on the TV later on, again. That's just a great theme as well. Right now, Chris Rea and The Road to Hell Part 2.

Bob and Earl, of course, in the Harlem Shuffle 1965. Great song. I like a lot the old soul and Motown stuff. I've nothing against rock music. I really haven't, but I really, really like a lot of the old soul Motown stuff. You know, oh, just unbelievable some of the stuff that was done in the 60s. Yes, and I've got a CD of the Love and Spoonful, and I was reading the notes about on that, and apparently if they were around just literally a couple of years beforehand, they could have been bigger than the Small Faces. I doubt it very much.

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1: Richard Wong.

There we are. Jerry Marsden, of course, on his own at the Philharmonic Hall there. And Ferry Across the Mersey, of course. You can hear that song every time you actually go on the boat. Wonder how much money you got for that, you know.

That's, of course, the Live of Birds. Great record. The Live of Birds there, and love. I like that one. Now, my mum has asked me to play this record, and I've had to dig through all the CDs because I haven't actually got it on this system as yet. It's Marty Stewart. This is, in fact, I'll tell you the whole story about this. The last time I went to the States, was it? Oh, no, the time we went to Nashville and Memphis, right? And I remember actually going into one of the record shops in Nashville. I think it might have been Ernest Tubbs Record Shop, and actually seeing this copy of this CD, right? And I bought this CD just for this chat because Billy Butler had been playing it on Radio Merseyside, and I thought, I want a copy of that record. And this is it, Marty Stewart.

Big hit record for Neil Sedaka, who actually wrote the song, and also the Carpenters. That was Andy Williams and Solitaire. And I think the best version was actually by the Searchers, and it was just completely and utterly ignored. Really dramatic as well. Okay, I'm getting all of this all mixed up now, because I'm getting all sorts of messages. We've had the Buddy Holly with Words of Love. And now I've been asked to play... Oh, my mum has asked me to play this one. Great record. Nancy Griffiths and the Crickets.

0: just brilliant. Nancy Griffiths and the Crickets and the London Sympathy Orchestra. Symphony Orchestra. I'll get it right eventually one day, won't I? And tell me how the great Buddy Holly song, yes.
1: Hello, baby. Yeah, this is the Big Mama speaking.

Yeah, the Big Bopper, of course, and Chantilly Lace. Yeah, hello, baby. Right, this record was in the charts when Radio 1 started. In fact, it was in the charts on the day it started. Felice Taylor.

I like that one. Herman Simmons and Silhouettes, of course, big hit for Cliff Richard as well. And the B-side to that record was also a big hit for Goldie and the Gingerbreads, a little thing called simply Can't You Feel My Heartbeat. Great song indeed. From one of my mum's records to one of my dad's.

Joe Brown, of course, in the city of New Orleans from 2020, it says there. I'm sure it was before that. A great record, anyway. Ladies and gentlemen, please welcome the King. He's in the building.

Love it. Matt Monro, of course, and Walk Away right here on Vintage Radio. Don't forget, Gareth's on at 12 o'clock with the Beatles Hour and Strictly Dance Classics as well. I'm going to play Beatles tune in just a moment. We had no-

Big hit record for the Kersal Flyers. That's Little Dust You Know. That's about it for me today. I'm going to say bye-bye. I'll be back next Sunday with more of the same. But don't forget, there's a repeat on Tuesday night. And there's also the other show that I do. That's on Friday from 4 o'clock, I think it is, actually. Until then, I'm going to say bye-bye and leave you with a bit of hot butter from popcorn. Until next week, bye-bye.

Good evening, everybody. It's just after 7 o'clock on a damp Sunday evening here in central Birkenhead. You're listening to the Sunday Night Rock Cafe on Vintage Radio, and I'm Paul, and I'm here with you for the next 2 hours.

And that was Europe playing us in, as usual, on a Sunday night at just after 7 o'clock here on Vintage Radio with your Sunday Night Rock Cafe. We've got 2 hours of classic rock ahead of us, so why don't I kick it all off? It's the Eagles from 1975 and One of These Nights.

Lovely sound there of the Eagles and One of These Nights. Right, a big hello to Gary and Margus in Belfast. I hope you're having a great weekend, a great bank holiday weekend. I hope the weather is no worse than ours, even better than ours maybe. Let's hope for some better weather tomorrow, eh? And thanks for tuning in. And this next one's for you. It's Joe Bonamassa and it's Bird on a Wire.

Oh, what a great number there. That's this version of Leonard Cohen's classic and turned it into a blues rock number. At Joe Bonamassa and Bird on a Wire. Right, next up, it's Royal Blood. From their album How Did We Get So Dong from 2017, and it's the title track.

0: 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And don't forget, on WhatsApp, on 07421441409. And we look forward to hearing from you.
1: And that was Mark Lees there, our studio manager, with all our contact details. So please get in touch. I'd love to hear from you. It doesn't take much. Right, what's up next? Oh yes, it's Aerosmith from 2012, taken from their Music from Another Dimension, and even features Johnny Depp on backing vocals. Yes, it's Freedom Fighter.

Oh, Motley Crue there from New Tattoo 2000, Hell on High Wheels. Right, next up it's Van Halen from his third album OU812, and it's hit number one on the US even mainstream rock chart. And this was the first one really of the Sammy Hagar era, and it's Black and Blue.

And that was the pub there from 1995 with Bar Italia. Right, it's Sal Hall and John Oates next. And it's from their album... It's from their album H2O from 1982. And it's Man Eater.

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Daryl Hall and John Oates with Manny So Right. This next one is from Genesis. It's from 1983. It tells the tale of a burglar who breaks into a seaside house only to be trapped forever by the spirits inside. I didn't know that, did you? Anyway, it's Genesis and Home by the Sea.

Oh, Genesis there, home by the sea. Can't beat being by the sea, can you? Well, but when the weather's nice anyway. Not today, but a bit of a chilly and a bit damp. Right, Dream Theatre next. A remix of their 2007 song, Take the Time, from Images and Words from 1992. And it's Take the Time.

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1: And you're listening to Paul on a Sunday night with your Sunday Night Rock Cafe. Right, let's get back onto the music. It's 1991, it's ZZ Top, and it's Give It Up.

to the end of time. And I'm the cosmic champion, and I hold a mystic sign.

And that was Canadian brand there, Blue Oyster Cult and Black Blade, right? Staying over the other side of the Atlantic from 1977 and their album Moonflower, it's Santana and Dealer.

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2: 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And we've got some great, great new stuff coming up on Vintage Radio in the next 24 hours. Starting at 12 o'clock tomorrow, midday, it's Mark Lees again. He's in the studio live and it's his old-time music's great show. Following straight on from that, 2 till 4, it's the Hotchpot Show with Barry Prescott. 6 to 8, it's Something for Everyone with Colette, so get your requests in and she'll do her best to play them. And then 8 till 8, usually around 11 o'clock, it's Soul Flavours with Anthony Pearce. So a full day ahead for you tomorrow. We're next up on the Sunday Night Rock Cafe. It's Yes and Home World.

And that was Yes There with Homeworld the Ladder, which was actually used as the end credits theme for the PC strategy game Homeworld. Right, let's go all the way back now to 1971 and the opening track of his album Tupelo Honey, and it's Wild Night and Van Morrison.

Oh, Van Morrison there, and well, nice, right? It's Tom Petty next, taken from his 1985 album, Tom Petty. Oh, sorry, taken from his 1985 album, Southern Accents, and it's Don't Come Round Here No More.

Oh, the 1976 sound there of Thin Lizzy, and the boys are back in town. Right, next up, another classic. It's Cream, and it's Sunshine of Your Love.

Oh, Electric Light Orchestra and the Evil Woman. Right, well, it's getting on now. What is it? It's 8:45, so we're another 15 minutes still to go. So let's keep on with the music. It's Canned Heat and Let's Work

Oh, the great, great sound there, the Candies, and Let's Work Together. Right, it's going back to 1971. It's the Rolling Stones. The album was Sticky Fingers, and it's I Got the Blues.

Whoa, that finishing the show tonight. What a great, great song there. Traffic and John Barleycorn. Right, we've reached the end of the show. This show will be repeated on Thursday night, 7 till 9. I'll be back in the studio next week on Sunday, as usual, with the Sunday Night Cafe, 7 till 9. I'd like to thank everyone for joining me tonight. Without you being out there, well, no point me being in here. And all I've got to say is now, good night.

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0: Yes, a very good morning to you. It's Thursday, the 7th of May already, Dave. The weather is a bit chilly outside today, a bit overcast, may have some rain during the day, so whatever you do, make sure you take your Mac or a Brody with you, because you don't want to get caught out there. As I say, it's Alan here with the Country Show, right through to 1 o'clock today on Vince Roots Radio, beating the heart of Birkenhead. As I say, a new month, and we've got a new artist, and it's the Heather Miles is our artist for the month of May, and that was picked out by Edward Mosley there. Yeah, so thank you very much to Edward Mosley. So he's going to get Heather Miles for a month there. And our spotlight artist, UK spotlight, who's this going to be today? I'm just looking at my list, and it's George Paling. Yes, George Paling is our artist of the month. So what we do here, yes, it's no auto tunes, no flashing lights, no gimmicks, just raw country music with heart and soul and stories that hit you where it matters. That's what you get on my show there. As I say, let the show begin, but if you want to get in touch with me or any presenter here on Vincent Radio, this is what you have to do.
1: 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And don't forget, on WhatsApp on 07421441409. And we look forward to hearing from you.
0: I'm just getting there. That's a bit better now. I'm talking to myself there. Then I've just noticed one of the buttons. It's just this technology business like there. We've got green, red lights all on the switches, right? And they're all alive. I don't think it should be, but I think the one should be alive, should be only lit up. Or something like that. No, never mind, anyway. As you say, it's Alan here right through to 1 o'clock. So, as you say, let's the show begin. And it's going to be Dan Steele's and all about Love on Arrival. Oh, by the way, if you're going on Facebook, it's Vintage Radio Limited. That's with a big L, a big T, a big D as well. Give us a thumbs up. Pass the information on to your friends and neighbours and tell them, have you tuned in to that Vintage Radio? Yeah, if you haven't, why not? Yeah. Okay, here we go with Dan Seals and Love on Arrival.

Yes, that's Sandy. Dan Seals. And all about love on arrival. I just remember, when we go do a show, we always get on our WhatsApp page, we always get photos of ourselves and telling you, you know, who's on and all like that. I just saw through a man who's got there. I don't mind, we've got Charlie Landbrett and myself there. And I come to the end and got Basil Brush. What have I got to do with Basil Brush? Is it for me or is it for Big Tom? I think it must be Big Tom with Basil Brush. Mark, what are you doing to be Basil Brush? Oh, my God. Basil Brush. Boom, boom. Yes, boom, boom to you, Mark, as well. Okay, we're going to carry on with the music right now. Oh, don't forget, we've got our country music trivia quiz. I'll give you 5 questions. Unfortunately, there's no prizes. Well, it is a prize, but it is a nice house with Big Tom. But unfortunately, you'd be paying. And also, we'll be giving a rundown of the British Top 10 Singles chart, this is Hairplay chart this week. That'll be coming around about soon. And also, well, around about 11 faces, we'll be doing the Northwest Country Gig Guide. So just sit back, relax, put the kettle on, put your feet up, grab a brew, and hope you enjoy what's coming your way for the next 2 hours here. Okay, this is Lionel Cartwright and all In My Eyes.

Ja, das schauen wir. Lano Cartwright. Ademaya ist der. Lonely Tunes with Vintage Radio beating the heart of Bacon Head, bringing the community through the world. As Big Tom says, broadcasting you from downtown in Bacon Head. Okay, yeah. Okay, who likes Dolly Parton? I do. I like a little bit of Dolly Parton, so we're going to have a little bit of Dolly Parton right now for you. And talk about Yellow Roses.

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2: Yeah, you've got me right up to 1 o'clock today. There, don't forget, round about 10 minutes time, we're going to do the Northwest Country gig, guys. And if you want to grab a piece of paper and a pen, and you might find some that you want to go to. I just said, we want more clubs opening up because the committee are counting heads through the door, and if you don't get any enough heads through that door, well, it's bye bye. And what are you going to do? Eh? There's no country. Okay. Okay. We'll keep country alive there. Okay, this is Michael Martin Murphy and all about a long love. A long line of love.

Ja, dat is dan weer Michael Martin Murphy. A Long Line of Love there on this Thursday morning, the 7th of May already there. Okay, we'll carry on with you right now. And this is Vince Gill and all about When I Call Your Name.

That's the title of the day. Coming from the fantastic Vince Gill there. I had the pleasure of seeing Vince Gill over in Anfield when he's part of the Eagles there. And as I said, it was an excellent show there. Okay, coming up right after this one is the Northwest Country Gig, guys. So if you want to grab a piece of paper and a pen, it's coming straight up after Ricky Van Shouten. And about I cried my last tear for you.

Yeah, Ricky Van Shelton, I cried my last tear for you, dear. Okay, folks, I hope you got a pen and piece of paper ready. We've got just a Northwest Country gig guide. Once again, thank you to Mark Smith and Chrissy Smith as well. I'm going to say Chrissy Bain, but she's not that, she's a Smith. Okay, there. As I say, as we always do on a Thursday, we always kick off at the Old Bird Retreat in Reform Club, 34 Tower Street in Halewood there. Jam between Burnley and Rossdale. Bury and Rossdale. Up that neck of the woods anyway. So if you're passing on the M6 or something like that, you'd probably see it there. Or the M62. I don't It's up that neck of the woods anyway. And tonight you got Brian Mannon on there. Well, a little near home, you've got the Lisa Carroll Castle at Pullerbrick Victoria Club, Pullerbrick Road in Wallachy. And tonight you got the fabulous Wayne Tees. Yes, Wayne Tees is going to be there. A little further afield over in Wrexham, Phil and Anne will welcome you to their club at the Wrexham Lager Club there in Wrexham. And tonight you've got Darren Jones on there tonight. And don't forget, on Friday afternoon at the Whisby Sports and Social Club, the old Shell Club at Dunkerque Lane in Ellesmere, between 12 and 4, you've got the fabulous Joe Connolly there. The Spirits of Dixie, Berry Bridge, WMC, Lower Wood Hill Road in Berry. Tonight you got Darren Knight on this, or I should say on Friday. Then over in Liverpool at the Wood Lane Social Club in Netherley, you got Richard Palmer. That is your farm. If you want your venue mentioned here on Vintage Radio, all you got to do is just email me. It's Alan at the studio, vintageradio.org.uk. Just give me plenty notice and I give your venue a mentioned, because we want more clubs open. We don't want many clubs closing down, don't we? Okay, we'll carry on now. And it's our artist of the month, and this month was picked out by Eddie Moran, or Eddie Morley, so to say. And it's Heather Miles, and this one is simply called All About Broken Heart.

Yeah, that's the song there, Heather Miles there, and all about Broken Heart. That is our artist for May there. And thank you very much to Edward Morey for picking that one out for us. So he's going to get that one off in May there. That's easy. Well, that's all you got to do if you want to, the same as artist for June. If you want to pick out artists out for June, well, all you got to do, it could be a duo, could be female, could be a male, a group, a duo, or anything like that. They may move upstairs, but their music still lived on in their memory there. Okay. Okay, this next artist I'm looking forward to going to see on Monday at the Philharmonic over in Liverpool. And her name is Emily Wallace, and she's doing a farewell tour. And I think probably well sold out well by now, well, but I doubt if you wanted to give the box ring up, but I doubt it, you'd be very lucky if you get a ticket, because she's very popular there. So this is Emily Wallace now, and all about, well, I can find my playlist, The Ballad of Sally Rose.

Yeah, that's the wonderful voice there of Emily Wallace there, who's doing a farewell tour over in Liverpool on Monday at the Philharmonic. As I said before, I'm certainly looking forward to seeing that on there. Okay, we will carry on now, and after this record, I think we do our quiz, yeah, because if you want to grab a piece of paper, I'm going to give you five questions, and unfortunately, no, well, there's a prize, but it's a nice out with Big Tom, but unfortunately, you'll be paying, okay? That is well, I don't know if it's the first prize or a booby prize, but if you want to know what it is, Big Tom. He doesn't know yet, but he's, well, I tell him when he comes in that, you know, he's going out, you know, and unfortunately, you've got to pay. Well, never mind, we won't carry on with the music anyway. And this is the Bellamy Brothers, and about the wings of a wing.

0: Yes, that's the title of the day. As I say, it's coming from the Bellamy Brothers Day. And that was going to go, the wings off the wind. Okay, folks, it's time to do a little quiz. It's just to get you, while you're having your dinner, just something to think of there. Like, I'm going to give you five songs. I'm going to give you the answers. Well, one of them is going to be right, and one of them, the rest is going to be wrong, if you follow me. I know this, it's just like pointless, this quiz. Pointless, right. Oh, here we go. It's a country trivia quiz, right. Right, the first one, what group topped the country chart in 1999 with Amaze? Was it A, Alabama, B, Diamond Rio, C, Little Texas, or D, Lone Star? That is for question one, right? Question two, to which Grand Opera star was meeting personality with Ralph Emery, married from 1960 to 1964. A, was it Connie Francis? B, Sleeta Davis? C, Gene Shepherd? Or D, Janie Sweeney? Right. Question number three. What does the C in Jimmy C. Newman stand for? A, is it Charles, B, Cameron, C, Carl, or D, Cajun? Right, question number four. Who was the first artist to win the Country Association Entertainer of the Year? Was it A, Bill Monroe, B, Eddie Arnold, C, Buck Owens, or D, Johnny Cash? Right. And the final one is, number five, is who replaced Rodney Crowell in Emmylou's Hot Band? Was it A, Vince Gill, B, Albert Lee, C, Jerry Reed, or D, Ricky Staggs? That's our little quiz today. Give your answers up. A little bit later on the show there. Okay, we'll carry on with the music. Hold on, first, if you want to get in touch with me, this is what you have to do.
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0: I certainly will. As I say, it's Alan here with the country show right through to 1 o'clock. Then follow me, a Big Tom, which is as I said before, he comes along with his sick pack and we don't always want to play, so he gets here. No, well, this show is planned in such a way, but when I get here, it may go AY. But it obviously does go AY when Big Tom comes in, because it all goes downhill. Okay, this is Don Williams, and just as long as I have you on Thursday morning between 11 and 1.

0: That's the title of the day, coming from Don Williams, of course, who's sadly missed on the country scene. You know, sadly, he no longer is it. But as I say, his music still lives on after they moved up. Okay, what I'm going to do now, I'm going to do the charts before Big Tom comes in, because Big Tom, as I said before, when Big Tom comes in, everything goes to pot. So I'm doing it now while I'm on my own. Okay, we're going to start at number 10. There was 5 last week, A Dry Spell from Casey Mudgrave. At number 9, non-mover there, 20 Cigarettes from Morgan Wallace. At number 8, 11 last week, Say So from Dan Shay. That was 11 last week there. At number 7, non-mover there, it's Sunbeam from Tucker Wetmore there. Number 6, 4 last week, for the Shires, I Know About Getaway Car. At number 5, 20 last week, is Boston from Cellar Lefty there. At number 4, 3 last week, Sleepless in a Hotel Room from Luke Combs there. At number 3, it's a brand new one here, entry there. This is I Can't Love You Anymore. Ellie Langley and featuring Morgan Wallace there. At number 2, I Still Can't Sit Still, it was number 1 last week there, but Lainey Wilson there. At number 2 last week, it's Boots Off from John Parrell there. That is the country chart for this week, the top 10. This one there. So, okay, we'll carry on with the music right now. And coming up now, we've got Max Barnes, Maxie Barnes and Mel Haggard. I Know About Way Back in the Mountains.
1: I'm gonna move way back in the mountains, build a cabin nobody can find. I'm gonna move way back in the mountains, gonna leave this old city.

And that was Mill Haggard and Maxie Barnes there, and all about way back in the mountains there. Okay, we're going to carry on with the music, and this is Paul Overstreet and Seeing My Father in Me.

Yes, that is on the Apollo Street there, and seeing my father and Mindy. Okay, welcome along to part two of the show. Where did that first hour go? I just went through the door. That's where it went, through the door there. And so if you just joined us, it's Alan here right through to 1 o'clock. That means you've got another hour of me. Then following me is Big Tom. Well, we don't know the show goes, yeah. He just brings his sick pack, then he sorts it out when he gets here there. Okay, let's give you a rundown on the Fridays. Don't forget the mid-morning mix with Lionel making that. He's in 10 till 12. Then 4 till 6 is Vintage Raw. Friday, almost live on Vintage Raw. Then on Saturday, here we go, 9 till 10, it's the Swing Thing with Dave Nixon. Then 10 to half 12, it's a Garden Party Roadshow with John Jenkins and Dave Nixon there. Then 2 to 4 is Afternoon Delight with Jerry Devine. He plays requests for anyone from K9 to human beings there with Jerry Devine. Then 4 to 6, it's all things rock. A bit more L there. Then on Sunday, it's Richard Raw between 10 and 12, which is Sunday's election. Then on 7 to 9, Paul opens up his Hard Rock Cafe and he closes it at 9 there. Okay, we'll carry on with the music right now. And who we've got for you right now? We've got the Baileys and the Boys, and it's called about I Cannot Turn the Tide.

Yeah, that's the song there of the Baileys, or the Baileys and the boys there, and about I cannot turn the tide there. Okay, well, don't forget this, Alan here on Vintage Radio, beating the heart of Birkenhead, bringing our community to the world. And Tom, Big Tom would say, we're broadcast from live from downtown Birkenhead. Okay, on with the music, and this is The Judds, and all about Change of Heart.

That's the title of the, coming from the judge there, about changing heart. Okay, I'm going to give the answer to our quiz there, our little, just get your brain ticket over there, and here we go. What group topped the country chart in 1999 with Amaze? Was it Alabama, Diamond Rio, Little Texas, or D, Lone Star? The answer to that one was D, with Lone Star there, okay? Right, question number two. Which grand opera star won a media personally with Ralph Emery? Married from 1960 to 64. Was it A, Connie Francis? C, Celisa Davis? C, Gene Shepherd? Or D, Janie Sweeney? The answer to that one was Celisa Davis there. Right, number three. What was the, what did the C in Jimmy Newman stand for? A, is it Charles? B, Cameron? C, Carl? Or Cajun? The answer to that one was Cajun, number D, okay? Right, number four. Who was the first artist to win the Country Association Entertainer of the Year? Was it Bill Monroe, Eddie Arnold, Buck Owens, or Johnny Cash? The answer to that one was Eddie Arnold there. And at number five, who replaced Rodney Crowell in Emmylou's Hot Band? A, was it Vince Gill? B, Albert Lee? C, Jerry Reed? Or D, Ricky Skaggs? The answer to that one was Ricky Skaggs. So you've got 5 out of 5. Give yourself a pat on your back. Well done there. As you say, there's no prizes unless you want a prize with a night out with Big Tom. But unfortunately, you'll be paying. Okay, we'll carry on with the music right now. And this is Alabama. And if I had you...

Yes, Alabama. If I Had You. Okay, coming up now is our second play of our Artist of the Month. It's Heather Mays, and this is all about I'll Be There If You Ever Want Me.

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1: We certainly will, dear. Okay, we come to the part now which it's our UK Spotlight Artist of the Week, and it's coming from George Paling there. I'd say, if you've got a favourite UK artist that you'd like me to feature on the show, I'd say they may have moved on, they may have disbanded or anything like that. It could be a group, a female, a duo, or a male, or a band, anything like that, if the music, but their music will still live on forever there in memory of them. Okay, this is George Paling and all about Unchained Melody.

Yes, that's the sound there. George Paling there and Unchained Melody. And that was taken from his Lockdown Sessions number 3. Because remember when we had that coldest day and everything was locked down and the artists couldn't go out to perform anyway. What a lot of them did, they did recordings of the songs at home and produced CDs that way. And that is one of them. It seems to be called Lockdown Session number 3. So obviously he done 3 CDs there. Okay, we'll carry on with the music right now, and this is Alan Jackson here in the real world.

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2: Yeah, you got me for, well, another half hour then, hopefully handing over to Big Tom when he's arrived, which is a sick pack of records and shorty short there. Okay, before that was Alan Jackson and Here in the Railroad. And this is Ricky Skaggs and all about Let It Be You.

Yes, that is that lovely day coming from Ricky Skaggs there and Let It Be You, dear. Okay, we're moving on, and this is Carol Baker, As Long As We Both Shall Love.

Yeah, that's the song there. Carole Baker. I don't know about as long as we both shall love there on Friday. It's the country show with Alan here, right through to Vintage Radio. Beat the heart of Baconhead, bringing our community to around the world there. It's Richard McNeil, and all about I Accept a Rose.

0: Yes, that's the sound of Reese McNeil. I accept the rose, dear. I said, I'm just looking at the playlist. There's a lot of roses on the show tonight. We shall be kicked off at with Dolly Parton, with all about yellow roses. Sure about yellow roses. He's just walked in now. The yellow roses.
1: Good afternoon.
0: Good afternoon. Right, this is it now.
1: You saw
0: down.
1: Him on me on there. And why not this? Leave somebody else alone.
0: Well, Ron.
1: How are you, miss?
0: I'm fine. I was fine since about 2 minutes ago, seconds. 2 seconds ago.
1: You've got 20 minutes to go. Everything's going to go haywire now.
0: Everything's going to go haywire, I'll say. Before I was really interrupted, I'm talking about roses. We kicked off with Yellow Roses from Dolly Parton, right? Then I Accept a Rose from Reese McNeil, what he just heard now. And this one now is coming from Shenandoah, and all about a dozen roses

0: That was him. I forgot. See what I mean, folks? When he comes in, I've forgotten where I'm up to. That was two dozen roses from Shenandoah Day. Okay, don't forget you're on tune with Vincent Radio, beating the heart of Birkenhead, as someone says, we're broadcasting right down in the heart of Birkenhead. Downtown Birkenhead. Okay, this is Conway Twitty. And what about next in line? Well, next in line for me is Big Tom, of course, he's been here. Okay, what's the show today then?
1: Summertime music.
0: Summertime music.
1: Let's Dance. Not you, that's what the album's called, Let's Dance. don't take it personal.
0: Oh, I'm not taking it personal. No, I'm not taking it personal. Right, this is Conway Twitty and next in line.

0: Are these buttons up? No, he's got buttons. They should light up, should they?
1: I'm sorry, what?
0: No, these buttons. If they're down, and it's not happening. You know what I mean?
1: No.
0: Oh, I know too technical for you.
1: Yeah, I'm struggling right, with the on and off. I'm struggling
0: okay,
1: with the on and off.
0: Shut up! All right. Do you know, a couple of weeks ago?
1: Yeah.
0: Can remember far back.
1: I can remember up to yesterday. That was
0: right. You were talking about a song about Thomas Graham Brown, weren't you?
1: Old C.G. Brown, yeah.
0: And about the water, wine into water.
1: And it's one of the best songs. It's one of the best country songs ever. No, I'm an alcoholic who goes to
0: but if you keep quiet, I'm going to play for you.
1: That's very kind of you, Dad. You're so kind to me, Dad. So like him.
0: I know. Right, as I said, this is T. Gray. What did T for then?
1: Thomas.
0: What?
1: Thomas.
0: So his name's Anthony.
1: Well, Anthony, yeah.
0: Yeah, on the Sunday. Well, Anthony on the Sunday, is it? And Thomas on the week.
1: Is
0: he?
1: Yeah. T.G. Brown.
0: Well, go on then. I won't tell anyone that you've been pinching the chocolates.
1: You looked at the cover. Dad.
0: Right, shut up. I'm getting on with it. This is Thomas Graham Brown. I know about the water into wine.

0: Yes, that's Thomas or Anthony Graham Brown, to give his Sunday name, all about wine into water. I look at the time now, it's got about 5 minutes away. He's already got the hook out round my neck. Hang on, I can't even talk yet.
1: Just be quiet and play.
0: Okay, this is our artist of the week, the month, should I say. It's Heather Miles, and all you've got to do is an old Charlie Pride number. It's Kiss an Angel, Good Morning.

0: Yeah, Heather Miles, our artist of the month for all May. And once again, thank you to Eric Edward Morey for pronouncing that one. As I said, he's got good taste in man. Unfortunately, folks, we have come to the end of the show. I'm sorry I can't go on, but you've got the hook already to pull me off there. And don't forget, I will be back with you on Tuesday between 12 and 2 with the Irish Show there. Whatever you're doing, enjoy the weekend, enjoy the rest of the week. Make sure you keep it Vintage Radio on your radio there. And I'd say, unfortunately, last week I just said we played David Allan Coe, and apparently he passed away on the 29th of April there at the age of 86. So I'm going to go out with him, and this is all about David Allan Coe and the Rise. Whatever you're doing, I've enjoyed your weeks. Stand by for the main man, your favourite presenter, Big Tom.
1: Gracias, Fancy. Thank you very much.
0: No, it's not. It's this one.
1: Dad.
0: See what I mean? He comes in every... No. He confuses.
2: Well, I was thumbing from Montgomery. I had my guitar on my back. When this stranger stopped beside me in an antique Cadillac.

He said, this is where you get off, son. I'm going back to Alabama. Well, I stepped out of the Cadillac. I said, mister, many thanks. He said, you don't have to call me.

Many thanks to Alan and Tom and the banter there with the country music show there, that repeat of that show. It's Monday lunchtime. 12 noon till 2. That can only mean one thing on Vintage Radio. All-time music greats Mark Lee's live here at the Vintage Radio Studio, the beating heart of Birkenhead. 2 hours of great songs and sounds that you just don't hear on the radio anymore.

Oh, beautiful. The late, great Roger Whittaker, often played on the all-time music greats. And the Dean Martin classic, of course, Gentle on My Mind. How you doing? The weekend gone. Monday, the 11th of May here at Vintage Radio. The beating heart of Birkenhead. 24 hours a day, 7 days a week. It's a packed Monday, of course, for you, because following me later on at 2 o'clock, it'll be Mr. Barry Prescott with the Hodgepodge Show. A great mixed bag of bit of everything. Lots of trivia, lots of chat, lots of jokes, lots of quiz, you name it. Barry's got it all. It's a great fun show for you between 2 and 4. Then between, of course, 4 and 6, it's a rerun of Mr. Jerry Devine's Afternoon Delights. It's delightful. It's a delightful show for you. And again, Jerry has some great songs and trivia. Lots going on. Great, great fun show. They all are. Then between 6 and 8, something for everyone. That's a live show. Colette, live in the studio, playing all the latest sounds. Thank goodness. Colette brings you right up to date and some oldies as well. And don't forget, you can email into the show as well and request. If you've got a request, if Colette's got it, she'll play it for you. And she does that for us every Monday evening between 6 and 8 on Something for Everyone. Then between 8 and late, it's going to be an archive show of Mr. Anthony Pearce, because he's busy blowing his trumpets. Well, he's got to earn a crust. Soul Flavours. It'll be an archive show from a couple of months back even. But it'll be great, great fun hearing all those great late night soul flavour sounds. So it's a packed Monday for you here on the Vintage Radio. Just walking through the beautiful Hamilton Square there, feeding my feathery friends there, and the squirrels all coming around me. I feel like Mary Poppins and Feed the Birds. Nice little sit down in front of our beautiful town hall. We're just 2 minutes away from there. And there's all film crews around there again. They're always filming in our beautiful Hamilton Square, using it as a location. I do believe tonight in the early hours, it's a car crash that's going to be filmed. So it'll all be cordoned off, no doubt, and it's going to be staged around by Hamilton Square there. But again, yeah, it's bringing money into the borough, of course, and puts Birkenhead back on the map again. But it was a beauty. It's a beautiful sunny day. Kathy Kirby right now is on the sunny side of the street.

Oh yes, the Katarina Valenti Singers and the Beatles classic, I Wanna Hold Your Hand. And if you're a Beatles fan, you know what's going to happen tomorrow between 2 and 4, Gareth Morris in the studio. The week's come round so quick. He does an hour with the Beatles from 2 till 3, then 3 till 4, to Strictly Dance Music Hour. Roll the carpet back and have a dance round with Morris. Gareth Morris playing all the great dance tracks for you. But the first hour, it's a full hour of the Beatles. All the great tracks, all the great trivia. It's a great show. He tells you everything you need to know and lots of trivia about the Fab Four. Sound of Mr. Billy Ocean now and an all-time music great.

There you go, the sound of Billy Ocean still rocking and rolling. Then Red Light Spells Danger. That was a big hit for him. On this Monday afternoon, it's all-time music greats right round, of course, until the hour of 2 o'clock. Playing lots and lots of great sounds and songs, mainly ones that you just don't hear on the national radio anymore. And that's the beauty, of course, of all community radio stations, because the presenters play their kind of music, and a lot of it, of course, is your kind of music as well, depending, you know, what generation you're from. As I say, we cover every spectrum you can think of here on the show. For me, you know, if you're a fan of the Beatles, if you like your country music, your rock and roll, your soul, your jazz, anything you like, it's all covered for you here on Vintage Radio. On a Wednesday, of course, I take you to the movies. You get 2 hours of great movie songs and soundtracks, and as I say, lots and lots of great shows covering every aspect of music. But a lot of the tracks that you'll hear on the station, you probably will not hear on national radio playtime anymore. It's just the way it goes. You see, we like to keep our customers

the late, great Steve Harley. Classic. Definitely an all-time music great. Come up and see me. Make me smile. Yes, indeed. Whoa. Anyhow, let's move along because, as I say, summer is definitely on its way now. It's beautiful weather out there. And I was watching a documentary a couple of nights ago. I think it was on Sky Arts, all about the late, great, much missed, talented genius Brian Wilson, of course, of the Beach Boys. And of course, he was talking about all the different tracks and music he put together. And as far as I think Sir Paul McCartney's concerned, he wrote one of the greatest songs of all time, God Only Knows. They all loved that one. And it was great to see the original footage behind the scenes, mixing the likes of Good Vibrations, doing all the overdubs and all that. He was way ahead of his time, he definitely was. The harmony sounds of the Beach Boys live on.

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And don't forget, on WhatsApp, on 074 214 1409, and we look forward to hearing from you.

Oh, grief. You tell him, Tom. Sir Tom Jones is flying us to the moon. And before that, well, we had the Beach Boys, of course, doing the All Summer Long bit. That was beautiful, wasn't it? But, that really took us to that desert island. It did the sound of Fleetwood Mac, of course. Fleetwood Mac and the beautiful Albatross. Absolutely brilliant. Here's a classic track now for all you ladies in red.

Yeah. The Lady in Red. You ready for this? 40 years old. 1986. It's unbelievable, isn't it? Seriously. Where is the time going? Seriously, that is unbelievable. Just look, I just thought, what year was that? Just checked out 1986, Christy Berg, a classic, and Lady in Red. You see, as we say, the oldies are the best, aren't they? Eh? They really, really are. And especially when you're listening to the late Grace. Oh, I love her. Dusty Springfield.

The late, great, much missed, but thank goodness captured on record, Dusty Springfield. They ran one of her old TV shows the other night on TV in black and white. It is beautiful just to see her performing. She was an absolute magic, wasn't she? An all-time music great. A couple of tracks back, I played, of course, Mr. Tom Jones, Sir Tom, doing Fly Me to the Moon. And I am a big fan of Tom's. And I don't know, did I tell you, I went to the doctor's the other day. I said, doctor, I said, oh, I don't know what it is. I feel like Tom Jones. And his reply was, oh, it's not unusual.

Everything does stop with tea. A little bit of vintage there on Vintage Radio. First of all, we had the Manhattan Transfer and those jealous eyes. That was from a movie called Just a Gigolo with Marlene Dietrich and the late, great David Bowie. Great track, though. Jealous Eyes, Manhattan Transfer. And then we stopped for tea with the Pasadena Roof Orchestra, a track, well, written in 1935. Yes, indeed, over 90 years old and still sounding good. From the 30s, let's go back to the 60s and a classic.

Oh, don't call me irresponsible, but the Laurie Johnson Orchestra did the great version there of the classic song Call Me Irresponsible. Before that, the beautiful sound of Julie London, often played on all-time music greats, and The Good Life. Yes, indeed, it's a big remembering anniversary today right across the globe, I'm sure, for all reggae fans. Can you believe it? It's 45 years today. This very day, the 11th of May, 1981, the Bob Marley, the man himself, yes. He left us at the sad age of just 36. Unbelievable when you think about it, you know, and he really put reggae on the map, didn't he, for the whole wide world. Very, very sad indeed. And it's just unbelievable to think that that was 45 long years ago. So, we remember the great man of reggae, Mr. Bob Marley, now on all-time music greats.

Oh, and it is sunny. It's a sunny day. Here in sunny Birkenhead, the sound of Boney M. And before that, we were remembering the late, great Bob Marley, who sadly left us 45 years ago at this very day on the 11th of May 1981, at the very, very young age of just 36, but forever remembered, of course, by all the reggae fans, the founder, as they say, really, of reggae music. And beautiful it was indeed. Okay, let's get that yellow ribbon and tie it around that tree.

0: great Johnny Ray with the Dawn classic, of course, the original group from the 70s had the hit with Tie a Yellow Ribbon Round the Old Oak Tree. Looking at the BAFTAs last night on TV, Mary Berry, bless her, 91! Goodness me, 91! Yeah, a round of applause to Mary. She got, of course, a Lifetime Sort of Achievement Award, didn't she, there? And she thanked everybody for that. Great to see that young Owen Cooper picked up the award for supporting actor, of course, for Adolescence, that brilliant Netflix series, of course, created and starring our very own Stephen Graham as well, who also picked up a BAFTA as well for Best Actor, of course. EastEnders, though, you picked it up. Bizarre. Corrie didn't get a look in. And they've had some good storylines on Corrie recently. But EastEnders, there you go, picked it up. Steve Coogan as well picked up a Funny Man BAFTA as well. And, of course, Tracers did well as well. All that came up. But very interesting show. And, of course, Alan Carr. What was he like, bringing the blinking house down? But yes, it was interesting to see there, and all the awards getting picked up. But well done indeed to Owen Cooper there. He's done very, very well indeed, because as I say, he's only young. He's only, 16? And I'm sure, seriously, he's going to have a real big career ahead of him. He really is. I really think he is. Do you know what? Let's, after all that, let's have a little bit of a laugh from Mr. Frank Carson. It's the way he tells them.
1: This fella walked in to buy a budgie, you see. So he says, "Now, have you got a budgie that talks?" The fella said, "Yes, that there is a talking budgie." He says, "What?" He said, "£6." He says, "I'll take it." So he brings the budgie home, you see, put it in his pocket, got home, and he goes back 2 days later. He said, "The fella, you told me that was a talking budgie." He said, "Yeah." He said, "It hasn't spoken." The fella says, "Well, what sort of a cage have you got it in?" He said, "I haven't got a cage." Oh, he says, "The lovely cage. That's only 10 they'll talk." He put them in the cage. So he says, "Okay." So he bought a cage, £3. Goes home, puts a budgie in the cage. 2 days later, he says, "That budgie hasn't spoken yet." He says, "What sort of a ladder have you got in the cage?" He says, "What?" He says, "A ladder." He says, "I love a ladder. Love running up and down the ladder." He says, "How much is the ladder?" He says, £30. He says, "Give us a ladder." So he went back 2 days later. He says, "That bird hasn't spoken yet." He says, "Was it running up and down the ladder?" He says, "Yeah." He says, "Does it look in the mirror?" He said, "What mirror?" "Oh," he says, "you've got it." He said, "Running up and down, and they're looking. They love that." He says, "And what's the mirror?" He says, "£1." He says, "Give us a mirror." Goes back 2 days later. He says, "That budgie hasn't spoken." He says, "Is it running up and down the ladder?" He said, "Yes." "Is it looking in the mirror?" "Yes." "Is it ringing the bell?" "What bell?" He says, "They run up and down the ladder, look in the mirror, ring the bell, and that's it. I love that." He says, "How much is the bell?" He says, "Give us the bloody bell." He's back a fortnight later. He says, "That budgie died." He says, "You're choking." He says, "It's dead. Dead as a doornail." He says, "Does it speak?" He said, "It spoke before it died." He says, "What did it say?" He says, "Did that bloody shop not sell any seed?"
0: Oh, Frank, it's the way you tell him. Frank Carson, there's Engelbert, celebrated his 90th birthday last week.

Yes, we remembered Engelbert last week because it was his 90th birthday and still gigging and still looking great. Engelbert Humperdinck, of course. Quando, quando, quando. Frank and the Budgie. Funny, he was on the Good Old Days on Saturday. They're rerunning some of the Good Old Days there, and he was on it, and he brought the house down as well. Edward Woodward as well, singing. What a beautiful singing voice he has. Well, I mean, we must dig out a bit of Edward Woodward. He had a beautiful singing voice. Remember him in The Wicker Man, of course, the movie, and Callan on TV. Yeah. And Larry Grayson, 2 years before he took on board the Generation Game, but still bringing the house down. Born on this very day, the 11th of May in 1888, and he passed away in September 1989 at 101 years old. He hung on right to the very end and a full life. What a composer, one of the American all-time greats. Wow, what a legacy of songs that Irving Berlin left for us to listen to.

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1: Better hurry and let's meander. Ain't you going to the leader man?

Yeah, we had to have it, didn't we? One of the greatest composers of the last century, Irving Berlin, born on this very day way back in 1888. Unbelievable, lived till 101. Three in a row, all written by the great man, cheek to cheek, Bing Crosby, Alexander's Ragtime Band, Ethel Merman, Bobby Darin there with those blue skies. And of course, he wrote that great anthem, didn't he, to Broadway, There's No Business Like Show Business, and all the score for Annie Get Your Gun. Oh, hundreds of songs. It just goes on and on and on. One of the greatest composers that ever lived. He's there, of course, with the likes of Cole Porter, Rodgers and Hammerstein, and Jerome Kern. All those great composers. Irving Berlin, remembered on all-time music greats. Also born on this very day, May the 11th, in 1892, was Dame Margaret Rutherford. Oh, I loved Margaret Rutherford. What a great actress, a funny lady. Yeah, in those Miss Marple films, she was brilliant. And in one of my all-time favourite films, as I mentioned at the movies, The Smallest Show on Earth, which is the cashier at the Bijou Cinema, Mrs. Fazakerly. Dame Margaret Rutherford, 1892, Phil Silvers. I

Yeah, Bilko was born on this very day in 1912, and also the great actor Doug McClure. Remember Doug McClure? Was he in the Virginian? I think he was, wasn't he? Doug McClure, yeah. He was born on this very day in 1935. So there you go, some big names remembered, but Irving Berlin, most definitely remembered on all-time music greats. He was a great...

Bette Midler. Watch the recent interview she did way back with Michael Parkinson. When she was sort of getting known in this country, she had Michael Parkinson in absolute stitches. Terrible! She really was a great lady of song and Las Vegas. Bette Midler, tell him. Billy Fiore, wow. Never been gone, but never has left us here on Vintage Radio.

Oh, wonderful. What a voice. Born in the Dingle, Liverpool, and really had his big break, of course, at the Ritz Birkenhead, just literally 5 minutes from here. Marty Wilde was doing like a Search for a Star show, and Billy came over, went on stage, and the rest was history. That's where he made his first big break on stage at the fabulous, now gone, of course, it's a car park, yeah, the Ritz Birkenhead. Born in the Dingle, Liverpool, on the 17th of April, 1940, and sadly passed away on the 28th of January, 1983. 42 years old, heart attack. Billy Fiore, fondly remembered here on Vintage Radio. I'm going to give a quick shout out now for our friends just across the road, 2 minutes from here in Market Street, Birkenhead. It's the one and only sober bar in Birkenhead, in Market Street, Rec 41. Don't forget, it's open Monday to Friday from 9 a.m. till 9 p.m, Saturday and Sunday from 1 till 9. 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Lots to drink, sober free, of course, and lots to eat as well, lots of goodies, but lots of great company as well. So do go down there, check it out on their Facebook page as well, Rec 41. They've been great supporters of us here at Vintage Radio for many, many years, and they do a fantastic job.

Oh, indeed, the French sounds there of Maurice Lacan on the London Festival Orchestra there, and Love is Blue. Right, where are we now? Let's have a little look. Of course, this coming Saturday, can you believe it? It's Eurovision again. Eurovision again. Yes, this coming Saturday. And where are we this year? We're in Vienna on the 16th of May. Yes, indeed. Eurovision once again. And of course, we're going to try. It's been a long time since we won, but lots of people have big parties, of course, with the Eurovision mad. It's about a three-hour spectacular, isn't it? So obviously you get all your drinks and all your snacks and everything else. Feet up. Get behind Great Britain on this one. Let's see what we can do. But Eurovision, yeah, comes to your screens this coming Saturday, the 16th of May. And it's coming from Vienna, the final of the concert. So let's remember Eurovision. 1981, guess what? England

Yeah, we won. 1981, Bucks Fizz. We'll believe we're going back on the road again shortly, touring Making Your Mind Up 1981. This year's entry from the United Kingdom, I'm just checking it out here, which in Vienna, is electronic artist and YouTuber called Look Mum No Computer. What? In brackets, Sam Battle. Well, with the song Ins Zwi Dru. That's what it says here. The song is an upbeat synth-pop track featuring German lyrics and was chosen via an interval selection by the BBC. Well, this is the UK entry this year, you know, and we'll get right behind them and lots of luck with all that, but there you go. So, Look Mum, No Computer, Sam Battle, good luck on Saturday in Vienna. You've got to be good to...

Yeah, say you've got to be really, really good. Round of applause there for ABBA. Still going strong. 52 years ago in 1974, you believe that? They won in Brighton, of course, with Waterloo, when little did we know. And they'd still be around. They talk about the Fab Four, the Beatles. I call ABBA the Fab Four as well. Still going strong. Still as big as ever. Waterloo, your Eurovision winner in 1974. But join in this coming Saturday. Make sure you have your Eurovision party. Get the drinks and the snacks going and get behind the United Kingdom and see what they can do this year. The best of luck to the UK this year with Eurovision.

0: Oh, yes. Jeff Waynes, The Eve of the War from the War of the Worlds, way back in 1978, but still a big, big show. And of course, the narration on the original album was by the one and only Mr. Richard Burton. Barry's in the studio. Good afternoon, Barry.
1: Good afternoon.
0: What have we got in store today? Is it a hodgepodge, is it?
1: It is a hodgepodge. We have
0: a little bit of everything. Go on, tell them.
1: Well, we've got a show.
0: Yeah.
1: And the show is Valmouth.
0: Oh, Valmouth!
1: Yes, I thought let's have a curved ball, as the Americans.
0: Right, yeah, yeah.
1: So Valmouth
0: rings a bell. Can you just give us a little?
1: It didn't last very long.
0: Who was the composer on this song?
1: Sandy Wilson.
0: Oh yes, of course. The boyfriend. Yeah, it did ring a bell. That's okay. So Valmouth's your show. Artist of the week.
1: The Beautiful South.
0: The beautiful South. Yeah. Oh, Rotterdam and all that. Yeah. So you got some great tunes there. The quiz, the jokes, all the other bits and pieces. Yeah.
1: So
0: it's a hodgepodge, a mix of a show for you from Barry, and he'll be along in just over 10 minutes' time. Heading up that way, here's Johnny Mathis. I think he's retired now, but he's in his 90th year along with Engelbert Humperdinck and still looking good.

0: Wasn't that beautiful? Beautiful. And Barry's here. He's a Barry. Can you? What's her name? That's the name.
1: That's not a name. It's a prescription.
0: Is it
1: Trinji? Oosterhaus.
0: Yeah. Would you? What nationality would you say that was?
1: That's Dutch.
0: Dutch. Yeah.
1: It's that's Dutch and that's Dutch. Double Dutch.
0: Right. Double Dutch. Great singer. Bert Bacharach liked her so much he got her to do an album of all his great hits, and that was Dino is a San Jose and Johnny Mathis and of course Don Gershon. To take us up to time, I told you, mentioned Edward Woodward was on the good old days on Saturday night. If you missed it, of course it's on iPlayer. What a singer. What a voice.

Wasn't that beautiful? Edward Woodward was just saying beautiful diction. It had to be you. That closes All Time Music Greats for this Monday afternoon. Back again on Wednesday at the movies between 2 and 4. And don't forget, this show gets repeated on Friday. It's all over again if you missed it, noon till 2. And in the early hours of this morning, at midnight till 2, last week's show will get repeated, and Barry's Hotchpotch gets repeated between 2 and 4. Whatever you're doing, have a great time. Barry's about to take to the airwaves with his Hotchpotch show. Great fun. Lots of love. I'll see you soon. Take care.

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And we look forward to hearing from you.

0: Greetings, greetings, greetings, my lovely Prescott ears. How are you this lovely Monday the 11th of May? I know it's Monday the 11th of May because today is my wife's birthday. Yay. So happy birthday to you, happy birthday to you, happy birthday dear Velda, happy birthday to you. Yay. Ah, that's him. Right. So what have we got for you today? Well, we have a show, and the show today is Valmouth. Some good tracks there, if you never heard them, by rather odd singers. Well, I say odd, not well known for their singing. And we have a guest artiste, four tracks from the beautiful South. And, of course, we have our quiz round about 3 o'clock. We have little bits of jokes, as I call them, and we have little bits of history. So shall we start off with our first joke of the week?
1: Oh, thank you, Barry. Do you know, I've been busy over the week, and I've got thousands, hundreds of records, and I wanted to know how many old records that I actually had. Do you know what it was like, Barry? It was like the vinyl countdown.
0: Yay! Now, didn't you enjoy that? What do you mean, no? I thought it was excellent. Right, so that was the joke of the week. That was done by our Mark, of course. Right, let us not prevaricate. Oh, I do like that word. I love that word. Let us go straight into our next track. And it is the Bee Gees with How Deep Is Your Love. When do you think that came out? I'll let you know at the end.

Well, I think they like that, didn't? Oh, I liked it. Did you? It's excellent. The Bee Gees, How Deep Is Your Love? Only one left of them now, I'm afraid. But what year did it come out? 1977. Nearly 50 years. How are we getting on with that? Ooh. Right. So let us begin our journey through the artists of the week. And today I've chosen the Beautiful South. Now, the Beautiful South were an English pop rock group formed in 1988 by Paul Heaton and Dave Hemingway. Other members were Dave Rothery, bassist, guitarist Sean Welsh, and drummer David Stead. Now, the five original members remained the band through its existence, and the material was written by Heaton and Rothway. Now, they were also successful in a whole band called the House Martins first, and they were well known for blending social politics and baiting the institutions like the British monarchy, building and apartheid. Their band ended in 1988, and therefore Heaton Hemingway set up a new band, naming it the Beautiful South, because it meant to be a bit of a sarcastic comment on their northern roots. So their first album was released in 1989 and produced the hit chart single Song for Whoever. Now, the topics they chose were the same, more or less, as the others. They included nationalism, domestic violence, football hooliganism. They were very, very social in their songs. And their first actual lady singer was Brianna Corrigan. But she became the band's third vocalist. In 1990, they released their second album, Choke, which provided the band's only number one hit called A Little Time. And this is what we're going to have now, the first big hit by the Beautiful South, A Little Time.

There we go. A little time from the beautiful South. And that was sung by... I haven't got it here. I told you a few minutes ago, did I? Oh, yes. Heaton. And it was Brianna Corrigan, who were doing the vocals as well. Okie doke. I've got a little joke for you. Very little. Just before I came on, the last song played by Jerry was something by Edward Woodward. So, here's the joke. What do you call a man with a plank on his head? Edward. What do you call a man with two planks on his head? Edward Wood. What do you call a man with three planks on his head? Edward Woodward. And what do you call a man with four planks on his head? I don't know, but Edward Woodward would. I had to get that in. I'm very sorry. It's the Edward Woodward jokes. Right, but let's go back to some lovely music now, because that's what the reason why we're here, isn't it? Now, this is an oldie but a goodie. If you remember her, this is a lady called Shirley Abacare, who came all the way from Australia and was proficient on the zither. But she did quite a few songs, so this is really the children's song. So, you know, I like to do various things. This time we've got a song for the children amongst us, and that's for those aged from 3 to 133. And this is Little Boy Fishing.

Oh, wasn't that sweet? Wasn't that sweet? That was Shirley Abercare with Little Boy Fishing. I'm sure she did the Tinger and Tucker Club as well, a children's TV programme. But she had a lovely, lovely, clear voice. Beautiful diction. Absolutely wonderful. So, let us go on to our thought of the week. And the thought of the week is this. No matter how much you push the envelope, it's still stationary. There we go. How about that for words of wisdom? Okay, so let's have a nice bit of music which follows that. And it's from our show, Valmouth. Now, I'll tell you something about that. The music, the lyrics, and the book were by Sandy Wilson, better known for The Boyfriend, etc. And it was based on Valmouth, a romantic novel by Ronald Fairbank. Now, the original London production was in 1958 at the Lyric Theatre, Hammersmith, and it went on

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1: Health spa on the coast, and there's three old ladies there, and they're reminiscing about their pasts when all the girls were pretty and all the men were... Oh, well, I'll let them tell you that bit. But we have Fenella Fielding, Judy Campbell and Jane Wenham singing All the Girls Were Pretty.
2: Beards, beards. A beard is a thing I adore. But a beard that is really a beard, one just doesn't see anymore. Moustaches, moustaches. That's what I chiefly miss. For moustachios add kinka shows to a kiss. I was always keen on whiskers, for I found in the last resort, if you held a man by the whiskers, he was well and truly caught.

0: woman's ring, doing a rather suggestive jig.
1: And Princess Barov, who came to stay and changed her tiara
0: twice a day. And Laura Van Hoof, with that turquoise hair, who

0: Violet log we looped with a sheik.
1: And was always drunk during Holy Week.
2: How fine they were.
0: How sublime they were.
3: How great and grand in their prime they were.
1: They were bold and beautiful, brave and true.
4: And it goes without saying,

I don't care what they say, nostalgia is not what it was. So that's All the Girls Were Pretty, from Fenella Fielding, Judy Campbell and Jane Wenham, from the show Valmath. And we'll be hearing some more songs from the show later on. Time for the insult of the week. Right. Isabel told me, because Isabel is the one who always gives me my insults, Isabel told me I had a very becoming...

Blank face. Yes, becoming uglier every day. Oh, thank you very, very much, Isabel. That's all I needed. It's all I needed. Okay. Now it's time for our first bit of classical music. I do like my bit of classical music. And this is a particularly nice one. This is Elgar's Chanson de Matin, Song of the Morning. And it was written in 1899. And it was written by Elgar. And this is going to be conducted by Sir Adrian Bolt and the London Philharmonic Orchestra. Sit down and relax. It's beautiful.

Wasn't that sweet? Yes, it was. Ah, that was Chanson de Matin, written by Elgar, and that was played by the London Philharmonic Orchestra, conducted by Sir Adrian Bolt. Okay. Ah, so, I think it's about time we had a little bit of a comic one. So, to start us off, I shall tell you that my auntie, this is a very sad thing, my auntie drowned the other day in a fruit cake. It seems there was a heavy current underneath. Was that funny? No. But this is from a very funny film. Now, this is from one of the Marx Brothers films, and it's one of my favourite ones. If you've never seen A Night of the Opera, that is the one to see. Even if they're not your cup of tea, it is fantastic. Within this, we have a very, very famous singer called Alan Jones, and he sings a song called Cosi Cosa. And I'll let him tell you what it means. From A Night of the Opera, Alan Jones with Cosi Cosa.

0: sing. It's just a phrase that nowadays Italians love to sing.
1: Così, cosa?
2: It's a wonderful word, la la la. If anyone asks you how you are, it's proper to say
1: così, cosa, così, cosa.
2: If a lady should ask you if you care, you don't have to start a love affair. Say così, cosa.
0: Does it mean yes? No. Does it mean no?
2: Well, yes and no.
0: Così, cosa. Get together and sing, la la la. It's easy this way, so start the day and land.

There we go. Cosi, cosa. Does it mean yes? No. Does it mean yes? Well, yeah. No. Does it mean yes and no? And of course, Alan Jones' son became the famous Jack Jones as well, another famous singer. Back to the beautiful South. Okay. The band's third album, 0898 Beautiful South, followed in 1992 and provided another hit, Old Red Eyes Is Back, which we'll hear after this bit of blurb. Now, as I say, Brianna Corrigan was the lead vocalist on many tracks, and her contribution helped to characterise the bittersweet kitchen sink dramas played out in the band's songs. But in 1992, Corrigan chose to leave the band because A, she wanted a solo career, and B, she had many disagreements with Heaton's lyrics, such as 36D, which criticised the British glamour industry about scathing comments about models. So in 1993, St Helens supermarket shop worker Jackie Abbott was brought in to fill as the lead lady vocalist. Heaton had heard her sing at an after-show party in St Helens and remembered her vocal talents and always referred to her as the lass from the glass, a reference to the Pilkington Glass Factory in St Helens. And Hare's hits included things such as Good as Gold and Everybody's Talking, which we'll hear later on. But here we go with Old Red Eyes Is Back.

Ah, the beautiful South with old Red Eyes is back, sung by Mr. Heaton. I think it's time we had our first set of jokes. Stop crying. Stop crying. We'll have none of that here, not on this lovely day. Right. Number one. My neighbours listen to great music, whether they like it or not. Expensive funerals. What an RIP off. Do you know, if it's sunny, I go to a beer garden. But if it's raining, I go to a pub. And if it's snowing, I open a bottle of wine at home. I think I have a weather problem. Are you laughing? Are you laughing? You should be. Ha ha ha. I'll give you another chance later on. In the meantime, let us go to our country and western spot. Yeehaw! Country and western. Who have we got today? We have the wonderful Hank Williams. Yeah, this is one of the last songs he ever wrote, sadly. And it's called Your Cheating Heart. Now, what's his name? Jerry Devine always says that country music like this is depressing and miserable. And I don't think I'll disagree with him at the moment.

0: Thank you very much, Hank Williams, with Your Cheating Heart. As Jerry Devine always used to say, if you play a country and western record backwards, what happens? You get your dog back, you get your house back, you get your wife back, all kinds of things. But enough wit. It's now time to go on to the next track from the show, Valmouth. Now, as I've said, Valmouth is a spa in England where rich old women go to take the revitalising waters. And in that particular place, there is a masseuse who, amongst other things, likes to help the ladies out by negotiating a bit of, shall we say, excitement for them with handsome young men. Now, the person who's going to sing this is Beatrice Redding. And in fact, the show was designed to make use of her and her particular talents. So in a way, it was written for her. So here we go with Beatrice Redding and My Big Best Shoes.
1: There's nothing

Beatrice Redding with my big best shoes. Ah, now, do you know what day it is today? Well, on this day in, yes, 1904, Salvador Dali, the Spanish surreal artist, was born. He pioneered the paranoid critical method, designed to help him access his subconscious by staring at a fixed object until something different was found within it. A similar effect can be achieved by eating 3 packets of custard creams in one sitting. Brian Bilston has written a poem about it. Here is an extract. Life has become far more interesting since I discovered surrealism. I don't think the peanut butter trees have ever seemed more vibrant, no cloud song more beautiful, and my fitted wardrobes are in full bloom. I wish I could stay here and watch the sun drops run down my window all day until green liquid night poured in. But even here, the land of the normal, of the not normal, I should say, there are responsible deadlines. My drooping clock says it's 13:30, and this bridge won't knit itself, you know. Well, there we go. Hope you enjoyed that little bit of whimsy. The next song is a beautiful song. It's Barbara Streisand singing The Man I Love. And it actually came from a film called Lady Be Good by George and Ira Gershwin. But believe it or not, it was actually cut from the show. Yes. And became a great hit in its own right. Barbara Streisand with The Man I Love.

Wasn't that lovely? I hope you enjoyed that. Can't believe they cut that out of the show. Oh, well, never mind. There we go. Barbara Streisand with The Man I Love. Ah, and now it is time to go on to folk song. Yay! We've had country and western. We've had children's songs. We've had our first classical one. It's folk song time, and this time we're going to have The Spinners. And this is a roving. Sometimes the actual is called The Maid of Amsterdam, and it was written as a sea shanty, a capstan shanty, in about the 1800s.

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1: Ah, there we go. Got time for one more track before our quiz. So if you want to get all your pens, pencils ready during this, you can do. In November 1994, Carry On Up the Charts was a best-of compilation of The Beautiful South, released when the sales had been waning quite a bit. But the Christmas one hit number one. Yeah, although the 2000s Painting It Red album reached number two, the band suffered difficulties in its promotion and touring. Jackie Abbott left the band the same year, discouraged by the pressures of touring and needing to concentrate on looking after her son, who'd just been diagnosed with autism. Heaton embarked on a solo career under the alias Biscuit Boy and released Fat Chance album in 2001, and it did not sell that well. But the next track is Everybody's Talking At Me, which they covered. It's originally written in 1966, and in 1969 was the hit song from the film Midnight Cowboy.

The Mutual South version of Everybody's Talking, made famous by Nilsson. So, are we ready for the quiz? The Hodgepodge quiz this week is all about history. So if you like your history, you should do very, very well in this. Okay, are we ready? I shall repeat each question once. Question one. Which Scottish prince was known as the Young Pretender? Which Scottish prince was known as the Young Pretender? Question two. Who was the British Prime Minister during the Suez Crisis? Question two again. Who was the British Prime Minister during the Suez Crisis? Question three. Which French monarch was known as the Sun King? I thought all kings were the son of somebody. Never mind. Which French monarch... Oh, that's terrible. Which French monarch was known as the Sun King? Question four. Who was the first Plantagenet King of England? Who was the first Plantagenet King of England? Question five. Founded in 1645, what was the name of the parliamentary army commanded by Thomas Fairfax and then by Oliver Cromwell? Founded in 1645, what was the name of the parliamentary army commanded by Thomas Fairfax and then Oliver Cromwell? And I will not accept roundheads. There, that's thrown a spanner in the works, hasn't it? How many of you have written that already? Question six. What was the Nazi propagandist William Joyce more commonly known as? What was the Nazi propagandist William Joyce more commonly known as? Question seven. Who, when asked what he thought of Western civilization, said, "I think it would be a very good idea." Who, when asked what he thought of Western civilization, said, "I think it would be a very good idea." Question eight. What nationality was the explorer Vasco da Gama? What nationality was the explorer Vasco da Gama? Question nine. On the 14th of July each year, the French celebrate Bastille Day. But what was the Bastille? On the 14th of July each year, the French celebrate Bastille Day. But what was the Bastille? And finally, question 10. Idi Amin was president of which African country? Idi Amin was president of which African country? Right, I'll give you a few minutes to think about that. So whilst you're thinking, I shall play you our next track. And it's always during the bit between the question and the answers, a film. And we've been doing all the James Bond films of late. So let's continue. We're going to go with the theme tune to The Man with the Golden Gun, sung by Lulu.

0: Nice, big, powerful little song there. The man with the golden gun. Little extra quiz question for you. No point, of course, but who was the man with the golden gun? It was Scaramanga, played by the brilliant Christopher Lee and thwarted by Roger Moore as James Bond. Anyway, enough of that little bit of trivia. Let us have the answers to the Hotchpotch Smug Quiz, the history one. Right, question one. Which Scottish prince was known as the Young Pretender? It was Bonnie Prince Charlie. Aye, Bonnie Prince Charlie. Question two. Who was the Prime Minister during the Suez Crisis? It was Sir Anthony Eden. Sir Anthony Eden. Which French monarch was known as the Sun King? Was question three. And the answer is Louis XIV. Louis XIV. Question four. Who was the first Plantagenet King of England? It was Henry II. Founded in 1645, what is the name of the parliamentary army commanded by Thomas Fairfax and Oliver Cromwell? It is the New Model Army. And I did say I would not accept roundheads. Well, that's what most people usually think of them. And in 1066 and all that, they explained by saying the heads were round, so when they ran out of cannonballs, they would pop a soldier's head in there. Not true, of course. Question six. What was Nazi propagandist William Joyce more commonly known as? Lord Haw-Haw. Used to broadcast during the war to Britain. Germany calling, Germany calling. Yes. Right, question seven. Who, when asked what he thought of Western cult, Western civilization, said, "I think that would be a very good idea." And the answer is Mahatma Gandhi, or I should really call him Mohandas Gandhi. Mahatma, it was his title, means great spirit. Question eight. What nationality was the explorer Vasco da Gama? He was Portuguese. He was indeed. Question nine. On the 14th of July each year, the French celebrate Bastille Day. But what was the Bastille? It was a prison. And when they stormed it, there was only about six people in there anyway. And finally, number 10. Idi Amin was president of which African country? The answer is Uganda. Ta-da! So there we are. 10 questions. Hope you enjoyed them. If you got 8 correct, you can be smug for the rest of the day. If you got 9 correct, you can be very smug for the rest of the day. And if you got all 10 correct, you can be downright supercilious for the rest of the day. And no snarling, because I wouldn't give you the answer to as roundheads. Okay, we're now back to Valmouth. Now, the book on which it was based, Ronald Fairbank's novel, has very, very little plot. And Sandy Wilson was trying to show that as a composer and writer, he had more in him than the characters of his other shows, like The Boyfriend, whose characters were very thin anyway, paper thin. So in this one, he decided to explore themes of desire, deception, and social expectations in a whimsical setting. The characters show themselves because they show that because they have wealth and position, moral ethics do not apply to them. Now, as I said, this show is designed to be found, be done around Beatrice Redding, but Fenella Fielding also made her name in the show. And if you don't remember Fenella Fielding, if you remember Carry On Screaming, she was the sexy vampiress who said, "Can I smoke?" Yes, then she started to smoke all over her body. But anyway, the next song is sung by our Fenella Fielding and is called Only a Passing Phase.
1: Oh, I know I should despise myself, but I don't. Such perfect cant, though, with four honeymoons in the hotel, to be forced oneself to take to the fields.

I went right overboard. But sailors can be rather wearing. And the stoker, I recall, was quite unsparing.

I'm glad to hear that. Ha ha! Oh, a bit of a raunchy lady. Ha ha ha! Oh, right. I think it's time you had some more jocules. You know, I told my doctor that I got hurt in a pillow fight. And he said, you've got concussion. 2 years ago, I ordered a book. It was called How to Avoid Being Scammed. I'm still waiting for it. And do you know, when I heard Julie Andrews singing Do Re Mi, I knew she'd go far. Yes. Did you enjoy them? Right. Now, we're going to have a bit of instrumental now. I like my instrument. And this is going to be a bit of a brass band. Now, do you think that the Beatles ever played in Scandinavia? Well, I don't know, but I think a Norwegian would.

There we are. That was titled Norwegian Wood. But I don't know which brass band was actually playing that. I do apologise. But we also had a little bit of Beatles here, there and everywhere. So it was a bit of a Beatles medley, really. Right, bit of information. Today, in 1812, an English Prime Minister is assassinated. And if he, even if he had been assassinated, Spencer Percival would have remained one of England's most obscure prime ministers, noted even in his own time for his icy demeanour and religious bigotry. At the age of 49, he had been totally undistinguished for 3 years as prime minister when he walked into the House of Parliament lobby just after 5 o'clock, when a failed English businessman called John Bellingham stepped in front of him and shot him in the chest, having no personal grudge against him, but believed that the government should recompense him for his failures in business. His hand flying to his chest, Percival fell to the floor crying, "I am murdered! I am murdered!" just before he died. The government wasted no time with Bellingham, who made no attempt to escape. In less than a week, he'd been hanged. Well, he'd been tried and hanged. And he's the only British prime... Spencer Percival remains the only British prime minister to have been assassinated up to date, compared to 4 Americans and 5 Russian czars. Didn't you want to know that? All these things happen on my wife's birthday. That's most important. She was born on this day. Right, we're going to have now my second bit of classical music. It is Villa Enrique Villa-Lobos, and it's his, Bacchanalia, Brasilia. And it's a mixture of Bach and Brazilian music. And it's going to be sung by Barbara Hendricks and the Royal Philharmonic Orchestra. And the middle bit is in Portuguese, I believe. It is about a sunset and a moon rising.

Oh, isn't that haunting? Absolutely beautifully haunting. No lyrics to worry about, just the sound, and a beautiful sound, beautifully sung by Barbara Hendricks. Absolutely gorgeous. Villa-Lobos and his Bacchanal Brasilia. Oh, well, our last track then from the beautiful South. They regrouped in 2003 with a new singer, Alison Wheeler, taking on the role of the female singer. They recorded Gaze in 2003 and Gold Diggers 2004. And that the Gold Diggers was an album of arrangement of cover songs. The final Beautiful South album, Super Bye, was released in 2006, and their first single was Manchester, which in Heaton's words is a sodden tribute to the city of which he now lived. In 2007, the Beautiful South decided to split. They released a statement in 2007 in which they joked that the reasons for splitting were musical similarities, an ironic reference to musical differences, which are so often cited reason for a band's split. And the final song there is Rotterdam, and this has Jackie Abbas on lyrics.

0: 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And don't forget, on WhatsApp, on 07421441409. And we look forward to hearing from you.
1: So we've just had our last little bit from the beautiful South. A couple of shouts out for helping. Can I remind people that Jerry Devine will follow this particular show and you can listen to all his afternoon delights there. And on Friday, we have Lionel, who's back with us, and he will have some really, really good songs. Okay, so that's Friday, mid-morning, with Lionel. And if you want to listen to all this again, all this claptrap by me, but with wonderful music, listen to the music, if nothing else, then you can hear it either this morning from 2 o'clock till 4 o'clock, if you're a night owl, or if you want to, it's from 3 o'clock to 5 o'clock on Thursday. And in case there's something you want to listen to again, how about our next little track? It is a bit of, a bit of jazz, trad jazz. I like trad jazz, I must admit. And it's called Jada. And it was actually written in about 1918 by a chap called Bob Carlton. And it's going to be played by the Trafalgar Squares.

0: Even though it's over 100 years old, it sounds bright and cheerful, doesn't it? I like that one. That was Jada, and it was done by the Trafalgar Squares. Our last little foray to Valmouth. Now, Valmouth was never particularly popular, and a lot of people found it rather smutty. Although in its inaugural performance, I got it right, got my teeth in now, though at its inaugural performance in Liverpool, most of the audience seemed to like it. When it went to America, didn't do well at all, closed very quickly, 14 performances. But Sandy Wilson said it was the best music he had ever written. Now, the next song is going to be played by a retired ballet dancer called Robert Helpman, who, after finishing his career with the ballet, suddenly found fame. And his main part was that wonderful Child Catcher in Chitty Chitty Bang Bang. Oh, everybody remembers him. Lollipops, children, lollipops. And in fact, they had a thing that ballet dancers like Wayne Sleep would do that part, but nobody ever did it quite as well as Robert Helpman. Anyway, here he is singing about the Cathedral de Clemenza. He's meant to be a cardinal, but he is a disreputable cardinal with a lot of skeletons in his cupboard. But anyway, Robert Helpman with the Cathedral of Clemenza.
1: Clemenza, that wonderful town.
2: Olé!
1: Clemenza,

I have stayed at the Ritz in Paris, and my comfort was quite complete. When I stay at the Ritz in

Robert Helpman singing Clemenza from Valmouth, and that is Valmouth for today. No more tracks from Valmouth. Oh, how sad. You need cheering up after that, so I should tell you the last of the jokes. You thought you'd got away with it, didn't you? You did admit it. never mind. Here are the last four. I bought a book called Overcoming Kleptomania. Well, I say bought. it was a bit of a steal. Did you know that the plaque on my dentist's wall keeps disappearing? Last night, my wife slept with the bedside light on. It made a lovely hat. And the last one, yay, I hear the cheers going running around the country, around the world. I am a conductor on a ghost train. It's all tickety-boo. I won't go into that. Let us have a song by the great Billy Joel. 1978 he wrote this one, and it is called, one of my favourites, it's called My Life. Yeah.

Billy Joel with My Life. I think that's a brilliant song. I like that song. Do you like that song? I think it's brilliant. Oh, it's getting near towards the end. I'm going to have something for you. Right. Our next track is by Gene Vincent and his Blue Caps. And it's a bit of rock and roll. Yes. Now, this came out in 1956. And reportedly, Gene Vincent composed it while he was in hospital. He just had an accident with his motorbike and he was recuperating. But anyway, so let's have a little bop. If you want to move some of the furniture, you can have a little bop if you like with Bebopalula.

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Now, I know I've done my James Bond song for today, but I thought I'd do another one. Did you know the scientists working round the clock have decided to move the clock? Right. That's a terrible link into the next song, Louis Armstrong. Louis Armstrong, We Have All the Time in the World.

Thank you very much, Louis Armstrong. We have all the time in the world, and that is it. Time has run away from us. We haven't got all the time in the world. For me, it has gone for this programme. So, Vishada, how sad. I will hope to be with you next week, and I hope to have the pleasure of your company over the airwaves. And I always try to remind you, do not compare yourself to anybody else. Comparison is the thief of joy. Be yourself. Be kind. Be confident. Look after others. Let us be kind and bring a bit of happiness into the world. And I shall now leave you with Joseph Locke saying bye-bye from White Horse.

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3: Thanks for joining me. I hope you can stay with me for the next couple of hours, which will be

So it's a warm welcome to each and every one of you. From me, Jerry Devine, you're listening to The Beating Heart of Birkenhead. That is Vintage Radio. And from 2 till 4 every Saturday afternoon, I'm on to make it an afternoon of sheer delight. Loads of regular features, some cracking tunes, so I'll just get on with it, eh? So, as always, the first tune out of the rank is dedicated to the Eastern Ferry Strollers, with whom I had a smashing walk this morning, so I hope your Saturday is going as well as mine is. And these aren't two particularly walking related records, but two of me good mates in the group, Dawn and Tom, texted me last week for a request, but I didn't see it till later on that night. So I'm going to play two of their favourite artists. So these two are for you. A little bit of Nancy Sinatra, a little bit of Neil Diamond. Here we go.

There you go, a couple of songs specifically for the Eastern Ferry Strollers, and even more specifically for Dawn and Tom. And I'm sorry I missed your text or request last week, but I hope those two tunes make up for it. So we've celebrated human walking. Let's celebrate the four-legged variety of walking. Let's celebrate everyone's favourite canine and feline. So this squeaky toy goes out to all pets who are listening, but in particular, if your name is Oleg, Ronnie, Oscar, or everyone's favourite Bromborough-based feline Poppy, or everyone's favourite New Ferry-based feline Fabio, or our new recruit, Ted, the French Bulldog, hee-haw, hee-haw, this one's for you.

There you go, I hope you all enjoyed that, and as I say every week, sometimes that squeaky toy whips Pep's pets, not the manager of Man City, but those things that live in kennels and cages, or even in your garden, your pet, not your Pep. Sometimes that squeaky toy whips the pets up into a frenzy, so it's my responsibility to bring them back down to earth so they're nice and chill for another 7 days of absolute pampering. So in theory this should be a chilled sound, but I just noticed it's Lionel Richie's Stuck on You, but it's the Afro House Remix Tribal Mood version, so who knows what we've got in store for the next 3 or so minutes. Let's sit back and enjoy anyway.

hopefully we're all suitably chilled now. So the next record I'm going to play is in fact totally unique. It's called Walk My Walk, and the artist is Breaking Rust. I'll give you the duration of the record for you to try and think of why is it unique.

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So what is unique about that tune? Well, Breaking Rust aren't

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0: really do.
1: There you go, Shanice there, with I Love Your Smile, the extended version. So now I'm at that time of the show where I play the request from my good mate Nick, who is the engine room of the show, does all the cracking work that makes it hopefully fun to listen to, certainly fun to do, and this part of the show is Nick's pick. It's Nick's pick. And this week his pick is Never Let Me Down Again by Depeche Mode.

0: hope you enjoyed that, Nick, and once again, thanks for all the effort you put into making this show really fun to do and hopefully to listen to every week. Thanks, mate. So now we're on to that part of the show where virtually everyone's ears pricked up in the four corners of the globe, because everyone wants to know, what is the weather like in Birkenhead today? Well, I'm going to tell you, and I'm going to sandwich that message between a DIY pair of records. You work out why they're DIY. I'll leave that one to you.
1: You can't touch this.

0: Did you get it? This week's weather report was sandwiched by a couple of DIY tunes, because we had MC Hammer with Can't Touch This, and then we had Jimmy Nail with Ain't No Doubt About It. So it's time for this.
1: On this day in history, it's time to find out who was born on this day and what events happened on this day. And those great tunes will just keep on coming.
0: Not only great tunes, but some cracking facts. So, if you're listening to the live version of the show that goes out on a Saturday, and the Saturday in question this week is the 2nd of May 2026. We're in May already. I love May. Two bank holidays. Doesn't get much better than that. But if you're listening to the recorded version that goes out on a Monday, 4 till 6, then it's anything but the 2nd of May. So, people born on this day. First, we're going to celebrate Goldie McJohn, who was the organist with Stephen Wolfe, and he was born in Toronto in Canada. And here is him and his Stephen Wolfe colleagues playing Born to be Wild.

They are Goldie McJohn there playing his organ as part of Stephen Wolf and the song Born to Be Wild. Goldie was born on this day in 1945, so the 2nd of May 1945. This time the year is 1950, same day, 2nd of May. Who was born then? Lou Gramm, singer with Foreigner. He was born in Rochester, New York State. And here's Foreigner singing Cold as Ice.

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1: You certainly are, Jerry Devine, with the Afternoon Delight Show every Saturday, 2 till 4, on the beating heart of Birkenhead, that is Vintage Radio. And we're doing that bit in the show where we celebrate things that have happened on a particular date. The date this week is the 2nd of May, and someone else born on that day, this time in 1951, is John Callis, musician with the Human League. He was born in Rotherham, and here's the Human League singing Fascination.

I know, just when you thought I couldn't be enjoying this show anymore, well, you can, because we're going to take a musical interlude now, a little break from things that have happened on this day. We celebrated all the famous people whose birthday is on the 2nd of May that we're going to celebrate today, and I'm going to give you the joy of hearing how I'm succeeding in learning to play the guitar. I'm going to play the guitar up to the top of the hour, and when we come back the other side of the hour, it'll be straight into events that have happened on the 2nd of May. So excuse me while I just go and get my guitar. Right, I had to put the mic down. Here we go.

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Good evening and welcome to Vintage Radio, the beating heart of Birkenhead, just down the road from the Town Hall. You are listening to Colette and this is the Something for Everyone show. This production is coming from our dining room, so I'm sorry there's no request tonight, but still great, great music. And to start us off, we're going to have from 1999 and the album I Am Not a Doctor. It's Moloko with Sing It Back.

Oh yes, what a song. I mean, I do give her a rest, but it always comes back because it's one of my favourites. Another one of my favourites is George Ezra, and from his album Staying at Tamara's, this is Paradise.

Oh yes, that's my little jingle. Set the dial, keep the date, don't be late. Yes, it's May on Vintage Radio. This next song I'm going to dedicate to my friend Margaret, because, well, both of us like Benson Boone, and this is from his album American Heart. It's a recent one, 2025, and it's Sorry I'm Here for Someone Else.

Oh, yes, a bit of Benny there, Benson Boone. Okay, this next one I'm going to dedicate to Lionel. It's 1981. It was number 3 in the UK. It's the Human League with Love Action.

that was for our 80s music guy, Lionel. Hope you enjoyed that, Lionel. Oh, another one of my favourites, I know I say that all the time, it's Teddy Swims. And this song is about loving someone who may not love you back. Oh dear, Teddy, I'm sure you're all right now. Okay, this is Guilty.

Yes, the wonderful voice of Teddy Swims there. Oh, of course, just got to get over that before I carry on. I was away with the mixer, as they say. Right, I'm just going to say what's on Tuesday, because we've pre-recorded it. I'm not going to do all the other days this week. It's our Alan tomorrow, 12 till 2, the Irish Music Show. Then 2 till 4, it's the wonderful Gareth with an hour of the Beatles and then an hour of Strictly Dance Music. But now we have KT Tunstall from her album Eye of the Telescope, and this is Suddenly I See.

Tea Tunstall there with Suddenly I See. Well, I hope you're all keeping well, and if not, I hope you're feeling better very soon. It's getting lighter and hopefully it's getting warmer. I can't wait. It's been a long time. All right, up next, we've got Coldplay from 2024 from the album Moon Music, and this is All My Love.

beautiful song there from Coldplay. All right, our next band is named after St. Mary's Lighthouse in Whitby Bay, a place they visited. Yes, it's the Lighthouse family, and this is High.

The Lighthouse family there. That was 1997. Okay, he gets one song, one show. Yes, it's Techie's Choice time. And this week he has picked ZZ Top's 1983 from their album Eliminator. And this was number 10 in the UK charts. And it's Gimme All Your Love.

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0: And you're listening to Class on Vintage Radio, the beating heart of Birkenhead, just down the road from the town hall. Right, I'm going to the Style Council next, 1984, and this is my ever-changing moods.

voice. I think that's Paul Weller and the Style Council. Okay, this next song was number one in the UK. It's the Stereophonics with Dakota.

and the Stereophonics. Number one in the UK. Must admit, I don't remember it being number one, but there you go. This next song was inspired by a strip club in Chapel Room's hometown, and it was called The Pink Cadillac. This is a song from 2023, and it's Pink Pony Club.

Oh yes, Chapel Roan. Oh, she's a character, isn't she? But I just love that song, Pink Pony Club. Okay, I'm taking you to 1983 now, from their album Touch. It's the Eurythmics with Here Comes the Rain Again.

Yes, Jessie J there, who did have a health scare, but I think she's better now. Well, hopefully. Right, before we go back to the 2000s, I'm going to 1971 from his album Hunky Dory. Yes, you've guessed it, David Bowie, and this is Changes.

The one, the only, David Berry. Oh, that was a lovely song. Right, I'm going back to 2017 now, which is a long time ago for this guy, because he's done millions since then. It's Ed Sheeran from his album Divide. This song is about his grandparents, and it's Nancy Mulligan.

0: cha-cha-cha. Oh, that is my little jingle every Monday, every Wednesday, because I'm back Wednesday, but in the morning, 10 till 12, completely new songs. It's still called the Something for Everyone show, but it's different songs for everyone. Now, I don't play this artist much because, I got sick of listening to her name. And it's not fair, really, because she has got a nice voice. It's Beyoncé from 2006, and this is Sugar Mama.
1: Damn, that was so good. I want to buy him a short set.

song there from Beyonce, and that's from her album B-Day. Sure for birthday, not a B-Day that you sit on. Oh dear, I'm lowering the tone. Right, I'm taking you back to 1967. This song was number 5 in the UK. Now the album is called Pisces, Aquarius, Capricorn and Jones Limited. It's the Monkees with Daydream Believer.

0: Yes, the Monkees. Now, don't tell me you wasn't singing along to that chorus. I bet you were, because we were here. You can't help yourself, can you? It just gets you going.
1: Oh, I've quite.
0: I am going to 2024 now. Sabrina Carpenter. And this album is short and sweet. And this is Taste.

Yes, Sabrina Carpenter there. She's a big star at the moment, and I do like it. We are learning one in choir, so watch this space. I'll try not to sing too much. 1979, we're here, we're there, we're everywhere. Do You Want a Party? That was the album. It's Casey and the Sunshine Band with Please Don't Go.

Oh yes, Casey and the Sunshine Band. Well, they had a few hits back in the day, as we say. Oh, I'm even going back in the day. This song was played at the Woodstock Festival, the famous festival in 1969. It's Canned Heat and Let's Work Together.

Yes, let's work together. Well, me and Techie work together, and it's a dream. We're the dream team. He's laughing at you. We're awful. Darius Rucker next from the album True Believers, and this is Wagon Wheel.

one, Wagon Wheel. Margaret likes that one as well. Next, I'm going to a Norwegian singer, and this was number 6 in the Norwegian singles chart. It's from her album Sucker Punch. It's Sigrid, and this is Strangers.

Yes, agreed there with strangers. Right, Brandi Carlile sings the harmonies on this next song from 2022. It's Noah Kahan, and this is You're Gonna Go Far.

Power Con with Brandy Carlisle. Right, Tina Turner comes from Nutbush, Tennessee. You've guessed it. This is the 90s version of Nutbush, City Limits.

Yes, what did you think of that 90s version? Techie prefers the original. It was a bit disco-y, wasn't it? Well, I enjoyed it, but I know what he means. Right, I'm going to a Scottish rock band next. 1975, it's Nazareth with Love Hurts.

Yes, Nazareth there. Now, my fellow presenter Roger will correct me if I'm wrong, but I think that was first recorded by the Everly Brothers. He'll let me know. Okay, I'm going to do a Jerry now. I'm going to ask you to guess the year. This next song was top in the UK chart for 3 weeks. It's The Real Thing with You to Me or Everything.

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I'm sure you did. Right, this next song is for Gary in Belfast, Northern Ireland. And I think we'll play Guess the Year again, because I think he will guess it. This song was written by Jim and Louise Lee and Noddy Holder. Yes, you've got it right. It's Slade, and this is Every Day.

0: Oh yes, from the album Old, New, Borrowed and Blue, 1974, Slade, did you guess correctly? I hope so. I also hope you've enjoyed this production from our dining room. Time flies when you're having fun, so I'm afraid it's goodbye from me.
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0: Take care of yourselves. Bye for now.

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If we wish to make it softer, we will tune it to a whisper. We will control the horizontal. We will control the vertical. We can roll the image, make it flutter. We can change the focus to a soft blur or sharpen it to crystal clarity. For the next hour, sit quietly and we will control all that you see and hear. We repeat, there is nothing wrong with your television set. You are about to participate in a great adventure. You are about to experience the awe and mystery which reaches from the inner mind to the outer limits.

Well, ladies and gentlemen, cats, catesses, welcome to Soul Flavours. I'm here in the flesh. Yes, maybe not in the mind, but in the flesh, definitely. Yes, I wasn't here last week, unforeseen circumstances, and I'm so sorry, but it was beyond my control. But I'm here. Big shout out to Jan in Clanbrooklyn. Seen her in the week because I did a gig down there with the cats, and she gave me a couple of nice cheesecakes on the way home. Oh, half one in the morning in the middle of nowhere eating these cheesecakes. Oh, it was lovely. Oh, it was marvellous. And a big shout out to Gloria, if you listen, hon, to Hannah, and to Zach, how you doing? He was there last night. We were doing a good gig. How are you, kidder? And young Marcus, Mark, if you're listening, Mark Lees, I hope you are. And what's his name? I'm getting all tongue-tied here. Shut up a minute. To Paul and Colette, they don't have to do a good job, you know. In fact, they all do, don't they? Hey, continue listening to Vintage Radio. It's on every day, 24/7. Yes, the beating heart of Birkenhead.

Well, it's gone a bit milder, hasn't it, as well? It's 5 minutes past eight on the 23rd of February. Can you believe that? Spring's just around the corner, you know. Well, not long to go, eh? Not long to go. And I tell you what, got a bit of sunshine yesterday. I thought, I'll just step out, you know. And it was lovely, really warm, you know. Oh, yes. So get out in that sun, no matter how weak it is. Just keep out the wind, eh? And get out in the sunshine. Get that vitamin D3. It does you the world good. Yes, it does. But don't be putting any cream on. Let the sun get to you. Yes. To Brian Hargreaves, anybody else that's listening in, hello cats and catesses. Yes, to me, hi, if you're listening, how you doing, mate? Yes, let's get on with it. I've got some great sounds to play you tonight. I'm here till 11. Yes, yes. This is Frank McComb. Cereal milk, baby.

that's Frank McComb, one of the coolest dudes on the soul scene and the funk scene. Yes. Think it's a bit of time for Incognito. Want to say hello to George? How you doing, George? He's a dude, that lad. He's on bass, then he's on piano, then he's on guitar. Who knows what he'll be on tomorrow? I'm glad you're listening, George. Good lad, good lad. Here's Incognito for you, mate. It's about time.

0: Just gone quarter past eight on a wet, damp, mild Monday night, as usual. Don't they say the only difference between the rain in winter and summer is in summer the winter rain's a bit warmer, isn't it? Hey, it's done it to me again. I didn't expect that. There's a few things I don't expect in life, but that was one of them. Oh, it caught me out there. Oh, isn't it awful? Let's get on with this one, eh? Hey?
1: Ma'am, he says you yelled at him again.
2: I yell. I just used the volume God gave me. He keep acting grown, but still on my Wi-Fi.
1: Man, whatever.
2: He can move out when he learn how to move up.
1: All right, let's keep the peace today.
2: Don't trip. Only thing lower than them grades is
3: your... Boy, you out here writing tickets like you own the place?
4: Just doing my job, ma'am.
3: Son, you look like a rent-a-cop that got left on layaway.
4: That's cold, ma'am.
3: Cold? Baby, that's a light breeze.
5: Son, you out here trying to look tough, but you built like a refrigerator with arms. Don't puff your chest at me.
6: Ma'am.
5: Don't ma'am me. You got them baby cheeks and thinking you intimidating. Boy, I've been... Now listen here, big man. You knocked on my door like you paying the mortgage. You don't pay no bills here, do you?
6: No, ma'am.
5: Then quit knocking like the IRS, all right?
6: Yes, ma'am.
5: Why your vest so tight? You look like a can of busted biscuits. Go on, take
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5: A deep breath before you pop a seam. I ain't pet.
7: You ain't riding me no ticket, baby. 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
6: Ma'am, you were going 40 in a 25.
7: And you were born slow, so what's your excuse?
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0: Oh yes, this is Vintage Radio, the beating heart of Birkenhead. Just saying a hello to Richard, who does a show on Sunday morning, and it's brilliant. How you doing, Ricky? La. Incognito again. I've been waiting, baby. That's what I said the other night when I was waiting for that bus out of Birkenhead.

think I might have played that one before sometime. I think. I tell you what, hey, I need some therapy. Hey, let's try that one again. You've heard that, haven't you? Yeah, you can dab too much of a good thing. How about I've been waiting? Oh, isn't it awful, hey? Let's see this. Yes, that's right. Just murmur amongst yourselves. Terrible, isn't it?

Oh, isn't it awful, eh? I tell you what, I'm trying to do too many things at once here, and that's what it's all about. See, I can't multitask like young Jan or young Hannah or whoever else. I can't multitask. Men can't. They're not supposed to. Keep your eye on one thing. Isn't it awful, eh? Let's try this one. Don't you worry about a thing. I've been to the mountain. I'm not worrying anymore. That's it.

Oh yes, that's better. I'm just having a bit of an incognito moment at the moment. Bear with me, eh? Yes. Step aside. Incognito's in the house. Oh. Now, it's quite warm. Well, it's not warm. It's warm in here because I've got the heating on. But it's quite mild. But you can still catch a chill. But that doesn't mean you can't get up and strut your stuff around the couch, okay? Hey, as I say, don't knock the bowl of sugar over. Don't scare the cats. And let the dog up. The dog will get up with you. Yes. Ah, yeah!

0: 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Yes, indeed.
1: Do you really get paid for doing this show?

Now, you cats, you groove cats out there in Cantesses, you remember, well, especially one cat, and he's there. George, do you remember the Brothers Johnson, mate? Hey, this. They used to call them, the two brothers used to call, they used to work with Quincy Jones, used to call them Thunder Thumbs and Lightning Licks. And this is a boss track called Celebration. Yes, indeed.

Yes. Superb. Oh, oh.

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Cool Million. This is German trumpet player by the name of Till Brunner, and this is the old Brazilian number Aquias Cujas Todas, indeed, with Luciana Souza. Check it out, cats. Are you there, Ricky La? That's not Ricky from Ellesmere Port. That's Ricky from down the smout, you know what I mean?

Yes, you're listening to Soul Flavors on Vintage Radio, the beating heart of Birkenhead. Hope you cats and catesses are taking in the grooves, because there's a whole lot more for you tonight.

Yeah. Indeed. Erykah Badu, with a mixture of cats and catesses. Oh, isn't it marvellous?

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2: I've just got to play this for you cats and catesses. This is Eliane Elias, a Brazilian girl, and she's Red Hot. And it's Randy Brecker on trumpets in the background. This is being covered so many times. It's that old classic, Speak Low, Get This.

Oh, we've got to have a bit more of that, haven't we, hey? I can't even say it. Copacabana. This is Elaine Elias, Eliani Elias, with Take 6, Copacabana. Oh, summer's nearly here, cats, honestly.

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1: Oh, yes, this is Vintage Radio, and you're listening to Soul Flavours. 30 minutes and 41, 42, 43, 44 seconds past. I'll never get the right time now. It's just gone 10 past. This is Sergio Mendez, Samba Duro. We're nearly there. It's getting warm.

Oh yes, that's beautiful. Well, from South America, Brazil, I'm going over to the Caribbean. Oh, yes, indeed. Oh yeah!

0: gave him. He keep acting grown, but still on my Wi-Fi.
1: Man, whatever.
0: He can move out when he learn how to move up.
1: All right, let's keep the peace today.
0: Don't trip. Only thing lower than them grades is
2: you. Boy, you out here writing tickets like you own the place?

0: yeah, that's the Doolers. Excellent. They're geezers from down London.
1: There is nothing wrong with your television set.
0: Indeed, there isn't.
1: Do not attempt to adjust the picture. If we wish to make it softer, we will tune it to a whisper. We will control the horizontal. We will control the vertical. We can roll the image. Make it flutter. We can change the focus to a soft blur. Or sharpen it to crystal clarity. For the next hour, sit quietly and we will control all that you see and hear. We repeat, there is nothing wrong with your television set. You are about to participate in a great adventure. You are about to experience the awe and mystery which reaches from the inner mind to the outer limits.
0: Oh, that's great. Well, let's get on with it then. That's all sorted, isn't it? Yes.

Well, I'm coming back round again to Incognito. 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Just a shout out for my cuz, Amanda and Shirley. How are you doing, catesses? Yes. Hey, if you're feeling cold, just get round the couch and start dancing. Everybody else is. Ah, yeah.

Yes, that's Incognito, the amazing, the fantastic. 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Now, it's exactly, now, this doesn't happen often. It's exactly 25 to 10. I'm going to slow it down a little bit because everyone gets too excited, you see, if you're dancing around the couch all night. The dog's all at it. The cat's in the tree wondering what's going on. You know, you're knocking the dog meat over. I'll play this so you can settle down and then just have a cup of tea and a biscuit. This is the beautiful Layla Hathaway and

just coming up to 20 to 10. You're listening to me, Anthony Pearce, on Soul Flavors. Vintage Radio, the beating heart of Birkenhead. Yes, indeed. That was Layla Hathaway. Amazing, amazing. Donny Hathaway's daughter, no less. Going to keep it a little bit slower now because, as I say, you're all getting excited now and the place is going to be up. You're going to have stuff all over the kitchen or all over the place, eh? Just have a, we'll have another cup of tea and a biscuit, eh? And I'll play another slowy one, eh? And give our chance for Amanda, my cousin Amanda and her daughter Shirley, my cousins. She lives down there in Arithin. Yes. Yes, marvellous place. And I'm so made up there listening in. Oh, it's just brilliant. Excellent. Oh, man. Yes, indeed. This is Phil Perry. Pretty Lady. And all you cat-essers out there are all pretty ladies. Pretty cat-essers.

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2: 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And we look forward to hearing from you.
3: Ma'am, he says you yelled at him again.
4: I yelled. I just used the volume God gave me. He keep acting grown, but still on my Wi-Fi.
3: Man, whatever.
4: He can move out when he learn how to move up.
3: All right, let's keep the peace today.
4: Don't trip. Only thing lower than them grades is
5: you. Boy, you out here writing tickets like you own the place?
6: Just doing my job, ma'am.
5: Son, you look like a rent-a-cop that got left on layaway.
6: That's cold, ma'am.
5: Cold? Baby, that's a light breeze.
7: Son, you out here trying to look tough, but you built like a refrigerator with arms. Don't puff your chest at me.
3: Ma'am.
7: Don't ma'am me. You got them baby cheeks and thinking you intimidating. Boy, I've been...
8: Now listen here, big man. You knocked on my door like you paying the mortgage. You don't pay no bills here, do you?
6: No, ma'am.
8: Then quit knocking like the IRS, all right?
6: Yes, ma'am.
8: Why your vest so tight? You look like a can of busted biscuits.
6: Go on, take
8: a deep breath before you pop a seam. I ain't pet.
7: You ain't riding me no ticket, baby. I've been driving longer than you've been alive.
9: Ma'am, you were going 40 in a 25.
7: And you were born slow, so what's your excuse?
10: Ma'am, go ahead and tell him what you just told me.
11: I said, son, them shoes look like they lost a custody battle for your ankles.
10: Oh, come on.
11: That hoodie, it's hanging on for dear life like a hairline at 25. Boy, get a mirror.
10: Yo.
0: Oh, isn't it awful, eh? This is Soul Flavors. You're listening to Vintage Radio. And this is Phil Perry. Why? This is what I say every day. Why?

Oh yeah, that was Shantae Moore. Can't do it. Well, I say that when I get older, you know, can't do that anymore. Used to be over the gate, no problem, leaping across this, that and the other, until I slipped. That was the end of that. There ain't nothing wrong with a bit of funk after 10. This is Angela Johnson, Frank McComb, Purpose Records, on Soul Flavours and Vintage Radio.

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0: Oh, this is Pete Escovedo, and this is beautiful. This is the Stevie Wonder track, Overjoyed. Check this, with a little bit of Latin on it.

0: George Duke. Look what we started now, here on Soul Flavors and Vintage Radio, the beating heart of Birkenhead, indeed. Just coming up to 20 past 10. Got another 40 minutes or so. And the music's gonna keep coming at you, cats. Ah, you'll love it. Yes, you will.
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0: This is Omar. Indeed. Can we go out? I wouldn't advise it, not tonight, not in this weather. It'll get a bit warmer, eh?

Oh, hey, I'm wetting my jockeys here.

How good is that? That's Blackness featuring TTO and Jennifer Brown. I think we'll have something off Patrice Rochelle, I'm sure. We've got to have it. This is The Hump. Yes. Camels get it, you know.

That's so good. That's Patrice Rushen. Indeed. And that was The Hump. Yes. You're listening to me, Anthony Pearce, it's Soul Flavours on Vintage Radio. The beating heart of Birkenhead. And there's a plethora of us cats to give, cats and catsesses, to give you all the music that there is. The Country Music Show with Alan on a Thursday, 11 a.m. to 1 p.m. We've got Colette and Paul, who you heard earlier on, and they also do a Wednesday, something for everyone from 10 a.m. till 12 p.m. And it's marvellous. There's so much. I mean, I take another 20 minutes. And then there's, as I say, Saturday, 10 a.m. till 12 p.m. for the Americana. There's a garden party radio show with John Jenkins. 2 till 4 on a Saturday afternoon delight with Jerry Devine, and then 4 p.m. till 6 p.m. all things rock with our Moira, another cat-ess. Yes, so don't forget, that's just some of it. So get stuck in, cats, have it on, take it with you, have it on every day. Oh yes, it's marvelous. It's better than your average stuff. It just gets regurgitated. These cats play some good stuff. Yes. Alex Isley, Fool's Gold.

0: you have to realize your own beauty. You have to realize your own worth. You have to feel like, is this person worthy of my time? Is this person worthy of my attention? Is this person worthy of me spending time with? And those are things you can pray about, because I know my worth.
1: 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This is Soul Flavors. And this is Frank McComb with Mesa, no less. Labeled as Love here on Vintage Radio. Relaxing it down now, cats, catesses. You've been up, you've been dancing.

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1: We've got to the top of the hour, really, so thank you for listening. And all you cats and cat-esses, have a lovely, lovely, peaceful sleep and wake up refreshed in the morning. Thank you very much for listening, and I'll see you next week for Soul Flavours again from 8 till late. Take care. God bless. Have a lovely sleep.
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Yes, indeed, and a very good afternoon on this bang holiday Monday, the 4th of May. Thanks to Alan for that repeat run of the Country Music Show, and Big Tom at the end. 2 hours of your all-time music greats are coming up right now. This is Mark Lees live at the Vintage Radio Studio. 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

to get ready. The late, great Jack Jones on All Time Music Rates and the Burt Bacharach classic, of course, Wives and Lovers. How are you doing on a bank holiday Monday? A lot of people, of course, are in work, but a lot of people, of course, are off on a bank holiday. So whatever you're doing, take it easy. It's not a sunny day, but it's a nice brisk day. I've just walked across Hamilton Square there to feed my little feathery friends. As I was walking away, some crusts and that for them. I just looked behind the friends there, and he'd nipped in, my little squirrel there, and he's on his back legs, his little fingers on the go, his little balls in, he's having a little nibble away on a crust, so I've even looked after him as well with his big feathery tail.

beautiful of late, much missed Glen Campbell, Bobby Gentry, and the Everly Brothers classic, of course, All I Have to Do is Dream. And before that, regularly played on Vintage Radio, Tom's a big fan of her, Connie Francis, the late great Connie Francis. Wasn't she beautiful? And of course, the Tom Jones classic, It's Not Unusual. A big, big birthday celebration just a couple of days ago. An all-time great singer who just turned 90. He's 90 years old. It's just unbelievable. You can't believe it, can you? And still gigging and still going strong. We'll be having three tracks in a row to celebrate this giant of music a little bit later on in the show. It's all-time music rates for a bank holiday Monday. Here's Sir Cliff with a Beatles classic.

There you go, the sound of Sir Cliff Richard and a Beatles classic, And I Love Her. And don't forget, if you're a big fan of the Beatles, it comes round so quick. Tomorrow, of course, between 2 and 4, the first hour is an hour with the Beatles, all those classic Beatles tracks with our Gareth Morris. What he doesn't know about the Beatles is not worth talking about. He knows more about the Beatles than Paul and Ringo do. And then in the second hour, it's a strictly dance music hour. You roll back the carpet and have a dance round. So there you go. That's tomorrow between 2 and 4 if you're a big Beatles fan. This next track is a classic instrumental from the 60s. And as soon as I hit the button, you're going to know it straight away. But amazingly, I'm still trying to work it out 60 years on. The title, A Walk in the Black Forest.

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heart. Whoops, Mr. Moto, I'm a coffee pot. Shoot me the pot, now pour me a shot. A cup, a cup.

Oh, I love them. The sound of the Ink Spots. They were massive. During the 40s, Bill Kenny, the lead singer there, great Grace harmonies and the Java Java Jive on all-time music greats. And before that, yes indeed, wasn't it unusual? Great track, Horch Chakwansky on the piano, but A Walk in the Black Forest. Yes indeed. Right, let's go back to September the 30th, 1967, when Radio 1 went first on the airwaves at 7 a.m. Tony Blackburn spun the very first record, and you know what the record was? Ooh! We don't want the rain.

We don't want any rain. The Move, Flowers in the Rain, and that was the record that launched Radio 1 and the very first record that Tony Blackburn spun on that day. They were going to go for the current number one, but they thought, well, no, it wouldn't be very appropriate to launch the station with this particular track. And the particular track that was number one is our amazing all-time great singer, Mr. Engelbert Humperdinck, who was 90, yes, 90 years young on Saturday the 2nd of May. Born the 2nd of May 1936, 90 years old, and he still looks great and still gigging as well. So there you go, The Move and Flowers in the Rain, the record that was number one the week that Radio 1 launched was this classic from the birthday boy himself.

Oh, it's a classic, isn't it? Brilliant. Yes, indeed. And Engelbert was number one for 5 weeks during September 1967, and the week that Radio 1 launched, of course, he was in the number one slot, but they thought, well, we can't really open up a brand new station with The Last Waltz, so they went for the next best thing that was in the charts, and that, of course, was, as I say, Flowers in the Rain by The Move. You see, all this knowledge, all this information that you're getting from Vintage Radio, the beating heart of Birkenhead. Here's Ella.

often say, don't I, some of the music I play on the show, oldies and goldies. That record just coming up to its 90th year from George Gershwin. 90 years old. Could have been written yesterday. Wasn't that fantastic? The first lady of jazz, the one and only

Miss Ella Fitzgerald at All Time Music Greats. Nice work if you can get it. You're listening to All Time Music Greats with Mark Lees on Vintage Radio every Monday and Friday from 12 noon till 2 p.m. Enjoy 2 hours of great songs and sounds from the past on Vintage Radio, the beating heart of

Wow. I'm worn out listening to you, Bruce. The great Bruce Springsteen, Born to Run. August 1975. Unbelievable, isn't it? Nearly 51 years ago. Could have been yesterday. Great, great entertainer. Still fills stadiums around the world. One of the all-time great rockers. I was watching a show about a week or so ago on TV, Black and White Night, the Roy Orbison show, and he's there singing along next to the great big O, Roy Orbison, and there's Bruce and all the rest of the gang singing along. What a great concert show that was, especially for any Roy Orbison fans. Yes, indeed, a Black and White Night. Excellent stuff. So, what's new? Peggy Lee, that's what's new. So tell

Oh, what a voice. Lover, Peggy Lee, regularly features on the show. And so, what's new? Well, I'll tell you what's new. Following me between 2 and 4, Mr. Barry Prescott with the Hotspot Show. Wouldn't be a Monday without a Hotspot Show. And then following Barry will be a rerun of Jerry Devine's Afternoon Delight Show. If you didn't catch that one, great, great show. Such a funny, funny guy. He doesn't mind me saying that. Sitting in the studio with his puffer jackets on and his woolly ass. Great stuff from Jerry. Jerry Devine's Afternoon Delight between 4 and 6. And then between 6 and 8, it's a live show, of course. Something for everyone with our Colette. Request show as well. Don't forget, send your requests in. If you've got any requests, if Colette's got it, she'll play it for you. And thankfully, thank goodness for our Colette. Yes. She brings us right up to date with all the latest tracks. So any of the latest tracks, Colette's Something for Everyone show, she'll play them for you right up to date with all the latest sounds and the golden oldies as well. And then between 6 and 8, between 8 to late, normally till about 11 o'clock, late hours, it's Soul Flavours. The Toc has himself, Mr. Anthony Pears, in the studio playing those beautiful late night soul sounds. And it's so laid back, you could fall over listening to him. He has a great time in the studio and he loves shouting out to all you cats out there. Mr. Anthony Pears between 8 and 11 tonight on Vintage Radio. So you can see it's a packed schedule for a bank holiday Monday. Talking of the Top Cat.

Yeah, he is a top cat. Our Anthony Beers, the man with the golden trumpet, 8 till 11 tonight on Vintage Radio. And that was Richard Shelton and the Top Cat theme. Brilliantly done as well. Sad to hear, just a few days ago, the last surviving member of the Ronettes. Do you remember the Ronettes? They worked along the likes of Phil Spector with that big sound during the 60s. The last member of the group, Nadra Tally Ross, she's passed away at the grand age of 80. So sad to hear that. You know, she sang with all the greats and they had all those massive hits. Do you remember? Remember all those Christmas hits they had, like Sleigh Ride, it's played every Christmas, Winter Wonderland, and all those big hits, of course, from the jukebox classics of the 60s. The Ronettes, Nadra Tally Ross, sadly left us at the age of 80. But the Ronettes still be remembered on Vintage Radio.

Oh, dear. Yes, indeed. What a sound as well. What a sound as well. There you go. That was Nadra Tally, the final member of the Ronettes to pass away. There was Ronnie Spector, Estelle Bennett, they've gone. And Nadra Tally was the final one who was still with us. And she passed away, it was a week last Sunday, on April the 26th, at the age of 80. She lived the longest out of all of them. Fondly remembered, of course, you know, that great sound, as I say, that they had. The group's producer was Phil Spector, who married, of course, Ronnie Bennett of the Ronettes at one point. And, all those great tracks. And, of course, he did the Christmas album with them as well. Yes, indeed. As Alan, our countryman, says, you know, some of these groups and singers, they've gone upstairs, bless them. It's a lovely way of saying this. They have, but they're always be remembered. It's like all the great movie stars, the films, they're captured on film to remember forever. They haven't left us, still here, fondly remembered there. There you go, the Ronettes on Vintage Radio. All-time music rates for a bank holiday Monday.

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And don't forget, on WhatsApp, on 07421 44 1409. And we look forward to hearing from you. And we always do. If you'd like to get in touch, any of those connections to the studio on email, on WhatsApp, on Facebook, just do that. We love to hear from you. Tell your friends all about Vintage Radio. We think one of the best community stations on the airways. The longest one, been going now for well over 15 years as Vintage Radio, the beating heart of Birkenhead. The governor there just took us to the moon, of course. And before that, the fabulous sound on the Hammond organ. He could make an organ sing. The German organist Klaus Wunderlich and the Gershwin classic The Man I Love. Here's an all-time music great to take us into the second hour of the show. Here's Judy Collins and a beautiful song.

Beautiful, beautiful song, our own composition, I believe, as well. Judy Collins on both sides now. La Follamé Course Barry with the Hotspot Show, as I say, between 2 and 4 on a bank holiday Monday. What more could you want? All that great music, the quiz, the jokes, the unknown tracks. What's coming up next? Barry scratching his head. All great fun. That's coming up a little bit later on as we sail in just over into the second hour of the show now, celebrating his 90th birthday on Saturday. I did say we're going to have three tracks from Engelbert on the show. We had The Last Waltz, which was the classic one that opened up, that would have opened up Radio 1, but of course it was number one, it wasn't appropriate. We had that at the top of the show. Here's track number two from the birthday boy himself, age 90. Well, he wasn't 90 when he recorded this.